0: Swift. Ladies and gentlemen, Taylor Swift.
1: Hey, this is Taylor Swift.
2: Hey, this is Ed Sheeran.
1: I know exactly, like, I played you the track, you're like, I know exactly what to do, and then you wrote it, like, the next day.
2: I actually wrote it in, I remember where I was in a hotel room in New York, in bed, about 8 o'clock in the morning, and I woke up, because for some reason, I'd, like, dreamed it in my head, what I was going to do, like, all the, like...
1: So it's not talent, it accidentally happened
2: to you. Just dreams, yeah, and then I woke up, and then, like, typed it all out, and then recorded it, like, a day later, and sent it to you, and I remember you liked it.
1: I did like it. 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

0: Mornings with Mark and Christian. Only on
1: top of the morning to you. What's going on? It is a lovely Wednesday morning. The rain is not coming down on us hard like it did yesterday, so that's the good news. But according to the Met Department, there could be spells of showers throughout the country here and there, and also in the city. So just a little heads up on that situation. It is 6:56. It is a Wednesday. It is the 24th of June. We are alive. We're in the studios feeling fantastic. And man, if you've been watching the football, you too will be feeling it, because if you're a Portugal fan, you're really feeling it. 5-0. That's a pretty handsome scoreline in favor of Portugal. And of course, we had some other live matches this morning. As I turned on the television, I saw Croatia taking on Panama. Croatia winning that encounter just a few, well, I wouldn't want to say minutes ago, but 30, 40 minutes ago, they were playing live, and Croatia won that encounter. England, very surprised, tied with Ghana of all countries. I guess the Ghanaians are pretty good because the scoreline was 0-0 at full time, pretty much. Then 7:30 this morning, the Colombians are going to be in front of their televisions or at the grounds, because they are taking on the Democratic Republic of Congo at 7:30 this morning. Yesterday, of course, Algeria beat Jordan. Like I mentioned, Portugal beat Uzbekistan 5-0. Norway squeezed in a win against Senegal, and France won against Iraq handsomely with 3-0. So that's pretty much, in a nutshell, what happened with the football in the last 48 hours or so. Moving from soccer to cricket, turns out the points table is now out for the women's World Cup, and we are not doing too great, nor are we doing, you know, all that bad. Technically, we're tied at number 3 with New Zealand, but New Zealand, because they have a better net run rate, are at number 3. We are at number 4. So from Group B, England is the group topper, if you will. Then we got the West Indies, New Zealand, Sri Lanka, Scotland, and Ireland from Group B. And from Group A, Australia, India, South Africa, Bangladesh, Pakistan, and the Netherlands. Those are pretty much what the points tables look like with the Women's T20 World Cup, which is ongoing as we speak. So, yeah, just a little FYI from my end.
2: So, yesterday, after the Portugal fans and, of course, the CR7 fans, the second goal when he scored, Mark, you could visibly see that he is shouting out, "I'm back. I'm back.
1: Right.
2: I'm back.
1: Totally missed it.
2: Right. So he was going on. The goal was amazing. He gets across. Uh-huh. Right. And, you know, usually you stop the ball, take your position, and then you try to score. Right.
1: Yeah.
2: It was just, you know, the ball comes. It's like knocking on a wall and just going out. It was the goal.
1: Ricocheting.
2: It was unbelievable. It was just about a foot away from the post.
1: Right.
2: Such precise.
1: Wow.
2: Timing.
1: Precision.
2: And my goodness, unbelievable. So with this, a couple of records placed for Portugal and for Cristiano Ronaldo's tick box.
1: Okay.
2: Right? So Cristiano Ronaldo broke the historic tournament record by becoming the first football player ever to score 6 different editions of the FIFA World Cup.
1: Wow.
2: He has played 6, scored goals 6 different years, in starting from 2006, 10, 14, 18, 22, and 26. Okay.
1: Man.
2: So his first halftime brace during the Portugal 5-0 victory over Uzbekistan sparked a fury in the individual and the tournament's milestones as well. Okay. So there was actually a goal scored by Uzbekistan.
1: Right.
2: A beautiful goal.
1: But it was disallowed.
2: It was, there was a little bit of a pushing and a it was
1: incident.
2: Incident. The screen referee decided to call it off, and you know that was such a disaster. Anyway, I mean, Uzbekistan scoring with Portugal, although they didn't get it, was a big deal.
1: Yeah.
2: And they played a good game, although they scored 5. The first half after the water break was very good. They were really coming back.
1: Why do I feel like you watched the match?
2: I did. I mean, it was CR7 playing, you know. So Messi and CR7, I will not hesitate.
1: And now look at you all drowsy. I just can't do it now.
2: So 6 World Cup tournaments with a goal. Now this is, he actually broke Lionel Messi's record, who is also playing in his 6th tournament, but failed to score in 2010 and a standalone as the only player to find the net in 6 separate World Cups. Portugal's all-time World Cup scorer. His 2 goals took his tally to 10 career World Cup goals for Portugal. Mm-hmm. That is another one. Oldest player in a multi-goal World Cup game. At 41 years and 138 days old, wow, he broke the record previously established by Lionel Messi earlier in the tournament in this year. Right, second oldest scorer for a World Cup history. Mm. Okay, the youngest and the oldest distinction. Mm. Okay, so he scored when he was young and he scored when he was the oldest as well. And expanded international tally. Uzbekistan became the 49th different nation that he had played with.
1: Right,
2: 49 different nations.
1: My gosh. Okay,
2: and the age gap. Now this is pretty interesting. Mm. Right, so the youngest player of Uzbekistan yesterday. Mm. Right. And Cristiano's, the age gap was 22 years and 183 days.
1: Wow.
2: Just imagine. Because the kid, the Uzbekistan guy is 18 years and 320 days old.
1: Right, got it. Got it.
2: Such, yeah, he's a legend. 22 years.
1: He's a legend. Mm. I mean, if he's 41 now and he's able to do what he does on a football field the way he does it, I mean, I'm just a few years older than the guy and I can't even stand for 3 or 4 hours in one place. I'll get tired or I'll feel, you know, aches and pains. So this is the epitome of fitness and what any fit man would want to be like in his early 40s. And this guy is also, you know, he invests a lot of time on training and you can't be number one if you don't train. Absolutely. You can't be number one if you don't practice. Absolutely. You can't be number one if you don't have a regiment of sorts when it comes to food and exercise. And he's got all of those boxes ticked. And he's passing it down to his son. The son does like just about every single training routine the father does. This is Ronaldo's kid. And there's no screen time. He doesn't even have a phone. He's not allowed to use a phone, but he's allowed to have girlfriends at the age of 16 or 17.
2: 16. He 16. Just celebrated 16. Yeah.
1: So, you know, I like that that trade. Yeah. And no phones, but you're allowed to have a female friend.
2: Yeah, and for everyone who thought and said that CR7 is not a team player, there was this penalty shootout, Mark, okay? Mm. So this the referee was going and trying to keep the guys in order and, like, you know, Ronaldo was like that, right? And like, what's going on? Can we get on with this, right? And it was getting delayed and delayed and delayed. And everybody thought that it was such a nice dummy display. Mm. Everybody thought that the penalty was going to be taken by Ronaldo. Mm. Because he's getting ready. He's becoming a little agitated because of this delay and all that. And then once the whistle blows, guess who gets the goal?
1: Who?
2: Mendes.
1: Okay.
2: Right. It was not him. It was not. I mean, that goes on to show that he is not a selfish player.
1: Or he was told to allow somebody else.
2: Well, he could have always called the shot.
1: Could he?
2: Yeah, he could.
1: Okay.
2: Yeah, so it was displayed very well that he is... I'm a big fan of CR7, so I don't know whether I'm being biased. But for critics who tell that he is not a team player, there you go.
1: All right, so that's the football in general. 7:05 is the time. 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So this is also a good time for us to remind you that if you want to

0: 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Only on
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2: I Am Free. I am me. I am Crocodile.
3: Oh, he did go to kindergarten.
4: I knew it. No, you're trying to get Bonnie in trouble.
5: No, of course not.
3: You could have been confiscated.
4: What does that mean?
6: Taken away.
4: No!
3: Or worse, you could have been lost.
5: 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Bonnie had a great day in class, and we're going on a road trip.
4: Road trip? Vacation! Yeah!
5: But then something really weird happened. Bonnie made a friend in class.
3: She's already making friends.
5: No, she literally made a new friend.
7: Hey, it's okay. Come on out. That's it. Come on, there you go.
5: Come on, let's get you out of there. You got this. Good. Everyone, I want you to meet Forky.
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2: 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I am me. I am Crocodile.
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14: Good morning, Uncles Mark and Chris. This is Namita.
15: And this is Chamita.
14: And today's DEA is Coco.
15: Have a nice day.
16: Good morning, Uncle Mark and Chris. I'm Shani. Today's destination animation is Coco. Thank you. Have a nice day.
17: Good morning, Uncles. This is Kiara. And today's DEA is Coco. Thank you and have a great day.

0: Today's destination animation is Coco. Thank you. Have a nice day. Bye.
1: Morning, Uncle Mark and Chris. This is Satiksha. Today's destination animation is Coco. Have a nice day. Bye.
2: Morning, Uncle Mark and Chris. And Uncle Hemant. My name is Tavik. And I'm on the way to school. Today's destination animation is Coco. Thank you. Have a nice day. Bye.
3: Good morning, Uncle Mark and Chris. My name is Shania. Today's answer is Coco. Have a nice day. Bye.
4: Good morning, Uncle Mark. Good morning, Uncle Christian. Good morning, Uncle Hemant. This is Maria van der Waal. Today's destination animation is Coco. Bye. Have a nice day.
5: Good morning, Uncle Mark. Good morning, Uncle Christian. Good morning, Uncle Hemant. This is Gabriel. Today's destination animation is Coco. Bye. Have a nice day. Adios.
6: Good morning, Uncle Mark and Chris. This is Kiara. Today's destination animation is Coco. Have a nice day. Bye.
7: Good morning, Uncle Mark and Chris. This is Suhari. And I think today's destination animation is Coco. Thank you and have a nice day. Bye.
8: Good morning, Uncle Mark and Chris. I'm Pasidu. Today's destination animation is Coco. Thank you. Have a nice day.
9: Good morning, Uncle Mark and Christian. This is Trenan Kiwon from CIS. I'm on the way to school. Today's destination animation is Life of Death. Thank you. Have a nice day. Bye.
10: Uncle Chris. This is Alicia. And today's destination animation is Coco. Have a nice day. Bye.
11: Good morning, Uncle Mark and Chris. My name is Roana. Today's destination animation is Coco. Thank you. Have a nice day.
12: Good morning, Uncle Mark and Chris. This is Kitnara. Today's destination animation is Coco. Have a nice day. Bye.
13: Good morning, uncles. This is Onaya. And I think today's DA is Coco. Thank you. Have a great day. Goodbye.
14: Good morning, Uncle Mark and Chris. My name is Dulane. Today's destination animation is Coco. Thank you and have a nice day.
15: Good morning, Uncle Mark and Chris. I am Kovidu and this is
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15: Today's destination animation is Coco. Bye, have a nice day.
17: 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This is Rafael Marita from Candy. Today's destination animation is Coco. Thank you.
18: 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This is Akin.
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20: 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Have a nice day.
21: 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My name is Jenul. Today's destination animation Coco. Bye. Have a nice day. Thank you.
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24: 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Welcome in the morning. Kiss.

0: of that tune. A little more headphone volume over here, so everyone's wondering, where is the sports segment? Where is the sports segment, Chris? Where is the sports segment?
1: It is there.
0: All right, go ahead, hit it us up. There. What's the latest?
1: Yeah, so let's start off with...
0: Nice start, bro.
1: Okay, let's start off with the news from St. Thomas's Catholic International College. St. Thomas's International College proudly presents What Remains of an Artist, an original script by Master Nuan Jayaratna. Now, this is going to be, this was held actually over the weekend at the Lionel Went. Very talented young man.
0: All right.
1: You know, they take Shakespeare to next level.
0: Right? Seriously.
1: Doing their own thing. So, you know, if you're interested in theater, that's something. There'll be so many more theater performances by other schools. So I'll keep you informed of that as well. Now we got young Abner Fernando. Now he's been selected to represent Sri Lanka at the Asian Hockey Tournament in Japan. An old boy of St. Joseph's College. Congratulations to you. And then we have another boy from Mahinda College. He's been selected to represent Sri Lanka at the AHF Under 21 Junior Hockey Championships. That's supposed to be in Kazakhstan later this month. So congratulations and all the best to you, Pawan, from Mahinda College. Then we have six students from the British School of Colombo celebrating their outstanding mathematical excellence. A huge congratulations for these youngsters for winning gold medals in the Southeast Asian Mathematical Olympiad across papers C, D and E.
0: That's awesome. Okay, well
1: that's
0: done.
1: There you go. Then we are moving all the way to St. Patrick's College, Jaffna. An old boy, a generous donation of table tennis equipment.
0: Okay.
1: You know, these are in their own little way, Mark. You know, these are some schools that are, you know, completely out of the equator. And, you know, even the little old boy, the old boys, the little that they do for the school, it goes a long way. So there we go. St. Benedict's admissions are open for advanced level available streams, art, technology, commerce, science, and mathematics. You can contact the college office for more details if any one of you kids are planning to apply for your advanced level at St. Benedict's College. Then we have congratulations to Meepavala Amarasurya College, Gaul, being crowned as champions of the Karcher Sittam 2025.
0: Okay.
1: Okay, it's a photographic competition.
0: Right.
1: So, surpassing Colombo schools, this school that we have never heard of becomes the champions.
0: Oh, well done.
1: Imagine that, okay?
0: Yeah.
1: So, well done and congratulations to Meepavala Amarasurya College, Gaul. Then, same competition, congratulations to Deva Balika, Colombo, for securing runners-up. So, they have beaten the Colombo school, Deva Balika as well. So, Karcher Sittam 2025, congratulations to Devi Balika for being the runners-up at this photography competition. Then, we have another young gentleman from DSN Anayaka College. The DSN Anayaka College family proudly congratulates Aaron Sandidu of under 17 football team on his selection for the AC Milan Academy Sri Lanka Portugal tour.
0: Wow.
1: Right?
0: That's a big one.
1: He must be a very good goalkeeper.
0: Must be.
1: Definitely. So, congratulations, young man. Aaron Sandilu of DSN College. Bring pride to the school and to the country as well. Then we also have another donation of boxing gear donated by an old boy. Actually, it's the Commando Arjuna Lanka who has donated boxing gear to St. John's College, Nugegoda.
0: Very nice.
1: Okay, there we go. Thank you very much. St. Lawrence's, now they are delighted to announce that they have achieved second place at the prestigious Concert des Écoles during this year's Fête de la Musique, organized by the Alliance Française Colombo and the Association of French Teachers. Congratulations. I'm sure these girls are very musical and into French music. There we go. There we go. Then heading back to St. Patrick's, Jaffna, we have gold, silver and bronze at the provincial weightlifting competition.
0: Nice.
1: How about that?
0: That's a sport.
1: That's another sport. And not many schools in Colombo are taking on this.
0: Yeah. I haven't heard too many kids weightlifting.
1: St. Patrick's College athletes delivered an outstanding performance at the Provincial Under 20 Weightlifting Championships held from the 19th to the 20th of June in Jaffna Central College. So congratulations for winning gold, silver and bronze medals for St. Patrick's College. Then we have Holy Family Convent. Congratulations to Ronali Pieris on her outstanding achievement at the Junior National Athletic Meet. Okay, so Ronali has won first place gold for the 400 meter event. Congratulations, Ronali, for bringing pride to your school. Then we have Hillwood College Candy. Something tells me that these girls at Hillwood College, they are very musical because they have
0: success. The hills are alive.
1: Hills are alive to the sound of music. Truly made Celestial 2026 shine. Now, this is the O-Level batch of 2025 for an outstanding performance. They have organized this Celestial 26 concert, a musical concert, and they have done well. And on the other side, an unforgettable session of music, confidence and self-discovery.
0: Right.
1: All the way in Kandy, Hillwood College. Nice. Guess who has gone for the training?
0: Who?
1: My dear friend Soundari David.
0: Oh, wow.
1: Yeah, she's been there. So sincere thanks to Mrs. Soundari
0: David. How dear is your friend Soundari? I mean, how like close are you guys? Like, do you call her and say hi, Soundari?
1: No, not like that.
0: Bro.
1: No, but I mean,
0: dear friends are like that.
1: But
0: hey, hi, Soundari, how's it going? Shall we have some coffee?
1: Friends. Because you don't have to be calling and telling somebody to be dear. I don't know the logic behind that.
0: There's the terminology, bro. So when you say dear friends, that means you guys are like, kissing cousins. Like.
1: Soundari is not a person that can be called like that and said, hey, can we? She doesn't have time for coffee. She's such a busy person. Right?
0: Right.
1: So she's just wonders with music, wonders with the HFC choir. My goodness. Unbelievable. So we've known for a long time. Marianne Days.
0: Got it.
1: And of course to Mr. Sashi Jayavardhana for making this enriching experience possible. So Hillwood College Candy, congratulations. It's good to know that you're into so much of musical and stuff like that. Then heading back to St. Joseph's, wishing incredible talent Pamudu Randigama best of luck at the Asia Junior Championships 2026. That's in badminton. He'll be representing in the country, so congratulations and well done. Then we have St. Patrick's Jaffna, a proud achievement for Jaffna under 20 champions football. I mean, St. Patrick's, when it comes to this northern province football, St. Patrick's and St. Henry's would be the two schools leading. So provincial level soccer champions 2026, a proud achievement for St. Patrick's. They become the champions for under 20, runner-up for under 18 and second runner-up for under 16. So congratulations to the team and the coaches and to the staff of the principal director of St. Patrick's College Jaffna. Well, that's about it from the news around the schools.
0: Just about to get a nosebleed. So much information. 7:26 is the time on the clock, and a big thank you to all of our wonderful listeners and obviously our sponsors as well. Got some messages coming up from them on the other side of this tiny mini pause which is happening right now. We'll be back. Good morning to you.
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25: I knew it. No,
26: you're trying to get Bonnie in trouble.
25: No, of course not.
24: You could have been confiscated.
25: What does that mean?
27: Taken away.
25: No!
24: Or worse, you could have been lost.
25: No, no, no, guys, listen. 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
27: Road trip?
25: Vacation! Yeah! But then something really weird happened. Bonnie made a friend in class.
24: She's already making friends.
25: No, no, she literally made a new friend. Hey, it's okay. Come on out. That's it. Come on, let's get you out of there. You got this. Good, good. Everyone, I want you to meet Forky.
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0: 7:36, that's the time. Ed Sheeran with Sapphire right here on Kiss Mornings. Good morning to you. Sun is nice and bright in the city of Colombo. Like I said a few, about 30 or 40 minutes ago, there is rain that is predicted courtesy of the Met Department. So we'll have to keep our eyes open and umbrellas ready for that. Now, moving on, we got the National Water Supply and Drainage Board talking about some water suspension. A 24-hour water cut in Maharagama and Homagama, to be exact. Galagedra, Homagama, Kottava, Pannipitiya, Palenwatha, Maharagama, all of these areas will experience a suspension in the water supply today, the 24th of June, from 6 p.m. today, from what I know. So just a little heads up, get your water ready, as in, like, you know,
1: fill up the tanks,
0: fill up some
1: besang, hatti mutti, everything.
0: Do that. All right,
1: so always safe to have an overhead tank, ma.
0: I think lots of people have that.
1: Unless if you completely depend on the water line and you know, the low pressure and the high pressure and all that stuff, you're going to be, you know,
0: in a spot of bother.
1: Yeah, exactly. And days like this, when they have the courtesy of saying that there's going to be no water, if you have an overhead tank and if it's sufficient for the entire day, for the 24 hours, you're ahead of the deal.
0: You know, doubt. Mm-hmm. 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
1: As the temperatures spike across Europe, and you know, things are getting really, really, really bad, we're going to talk about it later on, because there's been record-breaking weather patterns in countries like France and this and that. 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
0: No doubt about it. And let's also give a big thank you to the wonderful folks at Sail Lanka. They are doing some awesome things, giving us the chance to sail around in their fantastic yachts and not worry about anything other than the sea and the views and the food and the pampering. All of that is on its way to you. You can book your overnight stays. You can book your special sailing experiences. They have three, to be exact. They have the Dhoni sailing experience, the Trincomalee whale watching cruise, and the East Coast Sunset catamaran cruise that sets sail from Trinco. Once again, all you need to do to get in touch with Sail Lanka today is call them on their hotline, which is 071-440-5000. Now, if I am to tell you a little bit about the whale watching cruise, one of Sri Lanka's most memorable marine wildlife experiences awaits. Opportunity to witness whales in their natural habitat, ethical and responsible whale watching practices, a 7-hour experience with breakfast and lunch on board, water activities including swimming, paddle boarding and snorkeling, and you have a very professional crew standing on deck to make sure you have all of the memorable experiences that you can handle, all in one adventure by the sea, on the sea. It departs from Dutch Bay Trinco. And once again, the number you need to call is 071-440-5000. Thank you, Sail Lanka.
1: Mark, have you seen whale mums feeding the cubs or whatever?
0: No.
1: That I don't know whether it was AI, but it makes a lot of sense. They actually, I saw on social media,
0: right,
1: how the whale, what do you call the whale mother?
0: Mother whale
1: feeding, what are baby whales called?
0: Baby whales.
1: Right?
0: Calves, I think.
1: So it comes out like a little rocket.
0: Okay.
1: The milk.
0: Okay.
1: Comes out of her body.
0: Okay.
1: Right?
0: Now from the tail end of the body.
1: Somewhere in the middle.
0: Okay.
1: Somewhere in the middle.
0: Right.
1: And it is so thick.
0: Okay.
1: It's like an oil.
0: Okay.
1: It's like crude oil coming out.
0: Right.
1: So it's thicker than that.
0: Okay.
1: Right. It's like a cloud of white milk coming out.
0: Right.
1: And then the baby whale just goes and opens her mouth.
0: Okay.
1: Right. So it goes in with the seawater.
0: Right.
1: But probably filters down somewhere. So that's how, I mean, we know that whales are mammals.
0: Mm.
1: And we, for the longest time, we knew that mammals breastfeed and feed with milk.
0: Mm.
1: And I just never knew, probably the entire world didn't know how this entire operation works until somebody went and recorded it. And that also I'm not sure, but it makes a lot of sense.
0: Nat Geo and Discovery Channel, they've been spending millions of dollars, and they've also spent many decades now ensuring
1: absolutely.
0: They get, you know, like some of those shots that you get where these this pride of lions are just chilling, and then they decide to go hunt. You know, they have like these rocks with cameras and wheels, and the rocks slowly move to that location, and then it looks like a rock. They don't know that it's a camera, and then they you know, they get followed and they get tracked. And
1: they have this thing called the spy in the wild.
0: Yeah,
1: they actually dress them up like a little lion which moves, runs, and all that stuff.
0: A robotic type of, and it's the same thing for the water. They have these little, not penguins, but like sea lions with cameras in their mouth, and it's all robotic.
1: So
0: that might be the way they capture the whales. But I can just imagine the mother whale like, "April Fools, that was a milk." Imagine that. Now, from one warm-blooded mammal to another. Elephants, you were asking me about some type of, what was that called again?
1: The elephant pearls.
0: Oh, in Sinhala, what's it called?
1: Gajamutu.
0: Gajamutu. And you're asking me, he's like, "Do you know how they are formed?" I'm like, "No, how are, you know, pearls from elephants formed?"
1: So this topic actually came up. I mean, we've been hearing about elephants, like a couple of days ago, there was some tourist that almost got attacked by elephants.
0: The Mahout and the assistant got killed by an elephant.
1: That was there before. And now we are getting reports of three arrested with elephant pearls worth 20 million rupees, Mark.
0: So what? So one elephant pearl is worth 20 million or a pair?
1: It depends on the size and the shine and all that. So what happens is, especially when the elderly elephants with the tusker, right? The tusker inside becomes hollow.
0: Okay, the tusk inside,
1: becomes hollow, right?
0: Because it's like a tooth. It's like one of our teeth.
1: Exactly. So there is like little fragments, like, you know,
0: breaking out inside it.
1: Inside it. Okay. So one of those little parts that break off will go and get stuck at the right at the bottom of the tusk.
0: The tusk.
1: Right. And then over time, when every time he shakes his head and, you know,
0: there's any movement,
1: this little thing becomes a little ball.
0: Okay. Because it's hitting all the other
1: sides, and it goes and gets stuck right at the bottom.
0: Right.
1: So it keeps on shaking like that. So majority of the elephants are actually killed for this.
0: Right.
1: Because of the price of this gajamutu.
0: Okay.
1: Right.
0: So it's not the tusk they're getting killed for, it's to actually get the pearl. Okay, so it's not the tusk per se, but ivory is also super expensive.
1: They're used for woodcraft and things like
0: whatever
1: that.
0: Whatever it is.
1: And then the thing is, unfortunately, most of the time you don't find it in every animal. Unless you go and, like, when he shakes his head, unless you do that, you don't even know. So, I mean, if somebody is killing the animal just for the sake of getting the gajamutu, right, which is why it's very expensive. It's very rare and very difficult to find. And when you have that stuff, you are a millionaire.
0: But you might have that stuff, but trying to get rid of it and getting caught, that's probably jail time.
1: So this is just like the
0: Vennapu or whatever that's called.
1: Come on, Emanta, help us out, please.
0: Valley Gator. I know what you're talking about. Valampuri.
1: Valampuri.
0: Thanks, Mark.
1: That's right, Valampuri.
0: And then there's
1: You know the secret of that?
0: Not exactly.
1: You know what a Valampuri is?
0: Is that you're talking about the Triton in the sea?
1: No, it's Valampuri is a shell.
0: Okay, no, so that okay.
1: That's, yeah, Triton.
0: I know everything about it.
1: Yeah, right.
0: So listen to this.
1: Okay.
0: I mean, I know 100 times more than you do Valampuri, on this subject.
1: Yeah, yeah.
0: Right. I've had like so many people approach me with this particular conch shell.
1: Okay.
0: So it's a Triton. Uh-huh. What happens is in the ocean, this particular Triton, it when it like sifts through the sand in the open water.
1: Yeah, yeah.
0: There's about another, I would say 1,000, 2,000, 3,000 other Tritons trying to mate with this one Triton.
1: Okay.
0: And the pattern of the shell, if everything goes clockwise, this guy goes anti-clockwise. And it's got abilities. If you put the shell, and this is legit, I've seen it to my own eyes. It's unbelievable. People pay like hundreds of millions of rupees for this particular shell.
1: So left over right.
0: The anti-clockwise guy.
1: Anti-clockwise.
0: Right?
1: Guy. Okay. So the anti-clockwise one is the expensive
0: is
1: one.
0: Is the expensive one that is very hard to find.
1: Okay.
0: So you can put this guy, it's called, the funniest thing is one of my guys were like, Machang, find out if it has the rice, he called it something. But basically you put the shell in the middle of a rice, like a goni, a bag of rice in the middle of it. After a while it shakes and it starts to come up and gets to the top of the rice sack.
1: Yeah.
0: The sack of rice.
1: Uh-huh.
0: You put the fellow in the middle and it, I think Hemant has seen videos of...
1: And cover it right up to the top.
0: You put the thing in into the middle of the rice sack and then you put rice on top of it or you just somehow get the thing into the middle.
1: Okay.
0: It comes to the top. So that's one special characteristic.
1: Okay.
0: So the more characteristics this conch shell has, the Triton has, the more expensive it is.
1: Up.
0: Right?
1: So what's the deal with keeping one of them? Good luck.
0: Good luck. You know, you get like some conch shells that you can put a flower that's not budded or blossomed or bloomed next to it. Within seconds, it'll bloom. It'll just go like that and pipeno again, malapipeno again. That type of stuff. So there is some pretty special... magical.
1: Have you ever come across the real deal?
0: I've seen it, I've touched it, and that was pretty next level.
1: But then I heard that there are some people who are artificially doing that.
0: You can't get the rice effect and some of the other. They just claim it's this, but in reality, it has no special powers or any of that. But it's a next level type of scene. When you see it, you believe it. Mm-hmm. Till you see it, you will not believe it. Mm-hmm. Once you see it, you will believe it. One of the guys that got shot and killed not too long ago. I will obviously not mention his name. His brother, he had one that he had got from someplace in India or something. But long story cut short, it's very sought after. It's illegal. Mm. You can't be having that with you. Mm. You can't be buying it. Mm. And people go to jail for having it. Mm. So this Gajamutu is, I guess, as rare and as difficult to find.
1: Yeah.
0: And is as illegal as the Valampuri.
1: Mm-hmm.
0: So, interesting.
1: So, Valampuri is also illegal?
0: It's totally illegal.
1: Oh, really?
0: You can't be messing around with that stuff.
1: If you have a little one, if you hang around your neck?
0: Yeah, you're going to be hanging.
1: Really?
0: No, probably not hanging, but you're going to get in trouble.
1: Okay.
0: You know, if people know that you have it, you could get in trouble.
1: So, just keeping it is good luck.
0: It's supposed to bring you a ton of wealth.
1: Fortune.
0: Ton of fortune. Mm. It's like one of them Nidahane types of scenarios.
1: Okay.
0: Yeah.
1: So yesterday, believe it or not, when the buy one, get one offer was on,
0: On the Triton.
1: the corn shell.
0: Yeah.
1: Now, I decided to benchmark.
0: Okay.
1: So I
0: bench press or benchmark?
1: Benchmark Popeyes.
0: right. Got it.
1: To see whether pissu edat karna nida
0: right? Yeah.
1: So once I found the perfect marriage, I decided okay, now let's try something else to benchmark this.
0: Uh-huh.
1: And I did the craziest thing of ordering something else.
0: Okay.
1: And I was disappointed.
0: There you go.
1: I was very disappointed.
0: Yeah, you should never experiment when you found the holy grail.
1: Exactly.
0: You don't want to find substitutes for it.
1: So that I missed yesterday, but ladies and gentlemen, it is the 12-hour difference. I'm telling you, Popeye's chicken is freshly marinated for 12 hours in their own kitchens to ensure flavor in every single bite. That is the secret, okay? So you got to check out the Popeye's grilled chicken box. It's got one grilled chicken burger, one grilled chicken wrap, 4 pieces of barbecue wings with the famous Cajun fries, grilled goodness starting from just 1,650 rupees. Give them a call on 0112-123-123.
0: All right, mini pause time, 7:52. That's the time on the clock. On the other side, I am going to tell you about a fantastic EV from Euro Motors, and you need to keep your ears peeled because you might want to actually buy this bad boy. It's coming up next. Don't touch that dial. Like I said, 7:52 is the time. We'll be right back.
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1: So I went to the bank yesterday, mid-afternoon, maybe 2:45-ish. Mm. And I was just thinking, like, the same issue with supermarkets, the bank also seems to be going through that same scenario. So at peak times, I mean, you would think that 2:45 is not a peak time at a bank, because they had people had all morning from like 8:30 or 9 in the morning till 3:30. They can do their banking. Yeah. Why wait till 2:45? I went to the bank. There was only one person at the teller, if you will, and that one person was waiting there for a good maybe 10 minutes. Waiting on the bank employee to process whatever he was. I saw some checks there, and then I saw some money being handed to him, and then he was giving change back to the teller. It just went on and on, and then all of a sudden the teller was like, and then he's like, so it just took forever, and I'm behind them waiting for my turn, and I had to wait like a good 10 minutes. So I was looking around the bank just to look and see, like,
2: see,
1: you know,
2: any loopholes.
1: Oh no, just like what I do at banks is I just like to look around and see how many cameras they have and where these cameras are positioned. What the guards are doing while the doors are locked, whether they're actually, you know, ready for some kind of invasion, you know, and I was like, yeah, okay, cool. But it took so long, and eventually my job took like 2 minutes. I was done, but the guy before me took forever. And while I was looking around, I saw this pawning spot in the bank. You can pawn your gold jewelry and get money on the spot. And I was thinking to myself, so all of these people that come and pawn stuff, the gold must be in the vault in the bank. And obviously that's the only place it's gonna go. So that's there all day, every day, like 365, till the guy comes and or gal comes and, you know, reclaims or settles and takes the gold back. So it's like prime, you know, a prime target for anyone that's planning a bank robbery of sorts. And I was thinking about this yesterday, and then this morning you tell me that a bank

0: had got robbed. Where was this? In like Hatton or something?
1: No, this is... No, the thing is, Mark, I mean, a place like this is the most secured place. They have, you know, 9-inch walls and those massive doors which are time-combinated.
0: Mm.
1: That means you can only open it during
0: combinated,
1: a particular...
0: That's a new one.
1: Yeah.
0: Combinated. Combination. Time-sensitive combination locks.
1: Yeah, so you can only open it at during that time.
0: Right, okay.
1: You can't open it before.
0: Okay.
1: And of course, two people, the manager and the assistant manager or somebody will have two keys.
0: Right.
1: So it's a dual lock system. Right. Right. So despite having all that, I mean, just not only the pawn jewelry, Mark. I mean, there are people, there are branches with the safety deposit lockers.
0: Yep.
1: Right.
0: And absolutely.
1: Those you know, need to be very well protected because it's all the jewelry and stuff that you have been passed by generations which are inside those.
0: Yep.
1: But now this news, as you say, suspect flees with gold jewelry after breaking open a bank safe in Koralamia. This is in a rural bank in the Koralamia area in the Moragahena Police Division.
0: Okay.
1: Mm-hmm. Was robbed early this morning when three...
0: This was yesterday morning.
1: Yeah. Broke, opened a safe and escaped with a stock of gold jewelry.
0: There you go.
1: The thing
0: sounds
1: is...
0: Sounds like an inside job. I mean, if it's that easy for someone to come in and grab the gold and run, then there's obviously, you know, some extra information that the thieves had.
1: Mm.
0: But I could be mistaken. Either which way, they ran off with the gold and they haven't been caught yet.
1: Yeah, so these are rural banks, no, Mark. So
0: yeah,
1: security-wise also, right, it's probably a, you know, torn down building. You never know because, and I don't know whether it was something that was kept for security or whether it's pawn jewelry or something, but I don't know.
0: I don't think we can make any excuses on any of that because it's a bank. The bottom line, it's an institution. It's connected to a bigger bank or not the bigger bank, but it's connected to the umbrella of banks under that brand.
1: Yeah.
0: And, you know, if it's rural and it gets broken into, it's a problem. It's not a good look because people are going to think twice before they go again and deposit their jewelry or whatever it is at that bank or at that branch for sure. So it's not a good look, but hey, it happens and all we can do is report the story and that's pretty much what we're doing.
1: So it says that the police occurred around 1 a.m. when the group entered the bank premises, tied the security officers on duty and gained access through a window of the washroom and at the back of the building. The suspects then broke open the safe and stole the jewelry before fleeing.
0: Yeah, again, breaking open a safe in broad daylight. Well, it's not broad daylight. This was at 1 in the morning. They had a few hours to do it. But did they have the tools to break it open? Did they have a combination? If they had the combination, then it's an inside job, obviously.
1: Mm.
0: So, yeah, just a story that caught my ear because I was at the bank as well, looking around and thinking, okay, all this gold must be somewhere in this bank because I saw the signage that said, you know, cash for gold.
1: Mm.
0: So, hey, it has happened.
1: I think it's a wise thing every now and then.
0: Before it happened.
1: Yeah, every now and then, at least once a year, if you go and just do a routine check, have a little inventory because, you know...
0: Not a bad idea.
1: Yeah, because you keep put your stuff there.
0: Listen, this is a really good example of, you know, seeing is believing and also everything is learning at the end of the day. There's a shop right here in the corner that sells imitation gold. It looks like the real thing.
1: Yeah, yeah.
0: So if you work at a bank and you know that a certain safety deposit locker has, you know, certain items in it, what is stopping you from going, taking a picture of that exact same chain or that ring or whatever it is, getting it made the same original look, but it's fake, and then you go and do a little number with the real stuff and do a little jugglery and then come back eventually when your matters are sorted out and you replace the fake one with the real one again. I'm just saying, what's stopping people from doing that?
1: So I don't think you have the safety deposit locker, the key is so you got the customer has one and then the manager has one, so it's a dual open thing.
0: At the same time
1: you have to put both keys and then you turn it together.
0: Without
1: the I don't know whether they have another key or master key like that, but that's how it works.
0: There's probably a master key too. I don't know how the whole setup works. If somebody knows, if you know about the safety lockers, safety deposit lockers and how they work, please hit us up on our text line. Not that we're planning anything. we just want to know. I haven't got to that stage in my life where I need a safety deposit locker to keep anything per se. And I know for me, this is an additional headache, you know, to have one of those types of safety lockers, even though that's exactly why you would have it, to like reduce the stress levels on somebody keeping it at home, keeping whatever precious stones or gold or whatever at home. It's better to keep it at the bank. But then if you hear stories about people coming in there and stealing the stuff, then that's also not a good look. But yeah, again, it's a rural bank. We don't know. I don't know which bank it is. I'm sure you're going to tell me off mic. So that's that. Thank you.
1: And also, Mark, these particular banks, these rural banks,
0: regional
1: rural banks, even the building is not ideally constructed for the purpose of a bank.
0: A
1: few modifications. It could be an old house or, you know, old, you know, shop or something like that. So those things are also there, which should be, and I don't think they would go to the extent of having valuable stuff inside a place like that and, you know, having safety deposit lockers and such. That would have been unfortunate, you know, something inside job.
0: Anyways, yesterday it wasn't a good day for a lot of folk in the financial world, because for example, Elon Musk's net worth has taken a major hit overnight, pretty much, as his space exploration and AI company made Wall Street history for all of the wrong reasons. Did you hear about this?
1: No.
0: Crashing. SpaceX came down crashing back to Earth, as this headline says, as share prices plummeted 23%, which means Elon Musk basically had nearly $300 billion wiped off his portfolio. Musk's net worth, meanwhile, has taken a $500 billion hit from the sell-off. That's a lot of money, all said and done. So, yeah, overnight, the space exploration and AI Goliath suffered its biggest single-day drop so far, falling 16.4%, which is unheard of for a company like SpaceX. But it happened. The shares were first priced at $135 before trading began. A buying bonanza then ensued, sending its market cap above Amazon and for a short time on Tuesday above Microsoft too. And it is now trading at $154, at least when this article is being published. Amid fears of wider AI bubble sell-offs, there was a lot of people doing whatever they can. They were scrambling to make sure that they didn't have too many major losses to worry about. On Monday, today is Wednesday, so on Monday, SpaceX said it had $144 billion in cash and cash equivalents as of 19th of June. The company lost $7 billion in 2025, if you recall, and posted another $6 billion net loss in the first quarter of this year. So it's not all, you know, planets, stars and beyond. Sometimes you take a hit, and yesterday we saw a massive hit. Elon Musk is definitely feeling $350 something billion getting wiped off overnight. You wake up in the morning, you're $350 billion poor. Well, I guess he's still got many billions to go. But yeah, that happened. Just a little FYI, in case you've been scrambling to buy SpaceX stock, many Lunkans have. This might be a really good time for you to get in, because, you know, it was trading at $160 something. If it's gone down to $154, and if by chance it comes down a little lower to maybe the 140s, might be a good time for you to jump and grab some stock. But again, that's just me thinking out loud here. Anyways, just a quick fire story. Before we wrap the segment up, let's also thank our friends at Euro Motors for being a part of Kiss Mornings. I am seriously, Kriish, planning or at least contemplating going EV, because like I said, my new parking bay...
1: Yeah, your infrastructure is all set up.
0: My new parking bay has the outlet. All I need is an EV and the plug, and I can charge my bad boy. And I'm seriously considering it. Yesterday, I was doing a little checkup on the car scene. I haven't done it in a while because I have no real intention of changing the ride I use to something newer. But I was just doing a general roundup of what's available and you know, what's going on. I spoke to my my lease dude, and the lease guy was basically telling me, Mark, now for a brand new vehicle, you need to fork over 60% of the vehicle value, the lease, and they will only give 40%, which is, you know, like, what? Wasn't this the other way around all these years? But now it's, you know, like that. And prices, car prices have gone sky high. People are jacking up the prices willy-nilly. Yeah. They're like, oh, my vehicle is such and such, so I'm going to charge 1 million extra rupees, even though the market price is 1 million rupees less than what I'm asking. Mm. And they're still getting what they want because people are under this like impression that second-hand vehicles, like even the older ones, even from 2002 and 2003, are of a value. In reality, it shouldn't be the case, but because of the market and the way things are, everything is just like sky high. Crazy money is what you will be spending if you want to buy a vehicle. 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
2: All right, welcome back. 8:42. That is the time. How are we feeling on a Wednesday morning? Hit us up 0785-969-969. Hiran did just that a little while ago at 8:39 this morning. In fact, he says, "Hi, Mark. A lot of talk about seatbelt laws these days. But do you know who instigated the law in Sri Lanka? It was the husband of the famous actress Michelle Yeoh, John Todd, who is the former CEO of Ferrari, who visited Sri Lanka in 2010. Todd basically said to reporters he could not believe there was no seatbelt laws in Sri Lanka, and he was appalled by the drive from BIA to the hotel he was staying at. They participated in a campaign called Make Roads Safer. Within a week, the government at the time imposed the law." How do you like them apples? Didn't know that, or maybe I did and I forgot, but Hiran, obviously, you're the man. Now, talking about the seatbelt situation, the Expressway Transport Safety Division states that legal action has been taken against nearly 400 individuals so far to date for violating the seatbelt law on the expressway. The division mentioned that these inspections are being carried out at every entrance and exit of the expressway, and the law requiring passengers in every vehicle traveling on the expressway to wear seatbelts was enforced starting on the 20th of this month. However, a three-month grace period has also been granted for entering expressways for vehicles that don't have seatbelts manufactured at the get-go. Mm. So some vehicles, they don't have seatbelts because of, you know, the year of manufacture. I can't really understand how anything after 2006 or maybe 2005 or even before that wouldn't have seatbelts, because it's been made mandatory around the world in the 80s. So, yeah, they've given a grace period either which way.
3: And you don't see that many Shri numbers taking the highway also, no?
2: You don't, yeah. But you do have the older, you know...
3: But I think the issue we mark is with not with the cars. Lot of vans back in the day.
2: A lot of vans, a lot of buses.
3: Buses, yeah.
2: A lot of vans. No three-wheelers. Three-wheelers don't have seatbelts.
3: Yeah.
2: And vans too.
3: Yeah.
2: You know?
3: Lots of vans they don't have, because most of the time, vans, they
2: those
3: modify.
2: Delicas and all that.
3: Because they add seats, no?
2: Yeah.
3: More than the capacity to accommodate so many people.
2: Yeah.
3: And the dangerous thing about the seatbelt is, in some case, it is definitely advantageous. It's most of the time, 90% of the time, it works good on you. Because if you're crashed, you're not going to bounce off the dashboard and things like that. But the disadvantage is if you're in a serious crash, right? And if you are like, your medical assistance is like even...
2: Delayed.
3: And if the vehicle is on fire, right? And if you need to take, if you're drowning, right? If it's a water-based accident, and if the seat belt gets jammed, right? That is the most terrifying thing.
2: That's a bit scary.
3: That's a bit scary. So that's the only disadvantage, is that when you're a little bit crushed and torn, sometimes the device tends to, but there are ways that you can creep through. But in an accident, if you're hurt, you can't expect to do that.
2: Out of 10 times, the seatbelt will save your life.
3: Absolutely,
2: unless you are in a really strange situation where, like you said, you get stuck and the thing gets jammed. That's like the most final destination kind of way to go. But hey, it is what it is. Wear your seatbelts and make sure you don't ply the expressway without it, because you have that 3-month grace period, and thereafter you're going to get fined up the yin yang for
3: and,
2: that.
3: And one more thing, Mark. Now, there is a tool in your vehicle that can actually break the windscreen. Do you know what it is?
2: You know what that is. It's the headrest.
3: That's right.
2: You take the headrest out. But again, if you're upside down, the last thing you're going to be able to do is figure out how to take that out. But when you take the headrest out, there's these two steel bits that connect the seat and the headrest. You can use that and hit the glass, and the glass shatters. But again, if you're underwater, it might be a different story. But seldom do we hear about, you know, cars or jeeps or vans or whatever going underwater like that. But wear your seatbelt. That's the bottom line. Another message real quick. Yeah, safety lockers are with dual key controls, but breaking into the vault isn't easy because it also is fireproof. So some planning must have gone into the bank break-in and the stealing of the gold and whatnot. received from a bank, a rural bank, yesterday.
3: Yeah.
2: Thanks, Jonathan, once again for your wonderful listenership and sending in this message. The number once again is 0785-969-969. 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
2: 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It's the oldest tennis tournament in Asia. It has returned bigger and better than ever before, and it's all happening at the SLTA courts down Greenpath. I am scheduled to go and check out some of the matches sometime this week, and I'm just freeing up some time to do that. But I really want to see that final game, because the winner of the final game will walk away with 3 million rupees in prize money, and there's well over 1,500 participants, so we're spoiled for choice when it comes to the quality of tennis that we're going to be witnessing. Be there and enjoy the 111th Colombo Championships at the SLTA courts down Greenpath today.
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2: So, seeing more and more food reviews that some Lankans, in fact, have done. So we got Lankans living in places like New Zealand, Egypt, and they basically have channels on YouTube and on Facebook, and they're basically reviewing different types of fast food, different local delicacies, and some of the content is actually quite watchable. I mean, it's nice to see people eating like no one's business. And I was checking one Lankan doing that yesterday, and he was reviewing the Popeye's chicken range and burgers. Uh-huh. And he was actually quite surprised. He was like, you know, to be honest, and I'm not just saying this, this is actually online. This is not me trying to promote Popeye's because they're on Kiss Mornings. This is me watching something and telling you that I've seen for the second time a very, very good review on Popeye's chicken. But we don't need, Chris and I don't need to watch these types of videos to tell you that they are a step ahead of the game, because we firsthand got the chance to try everything on the menu about 3 weeks ago. The lunch lasted maybe an hour and a half because there was so much stuff for us to go through. And one of the things that we realized is that brioche bun is the bun to use when you have fried chicken in between the buns. It tasted absolutely next level. And that was a comment that Lankan living in New Zealand made. He said, "May bun nikana mar rahai mukadda kaapata mar bunne ammeka." He didn't know what the brioche scene was. But he was talking about the chicken tenders. He was talking about the fried chicken. And then he also said, "Make it marination, nikana mar venas." And that is because Popeyes, they go through a 12-hour marination process, freshly marinated from start to end, 12 hours long. That's the way to do it. The perfect levels of crispiness, because they hand batter and bread the chicken. Then they fry it using high protein flour and a very special slow cooking technique. It's perfect for for everyone in the family. And now you also have something called the Big Box at Popeyes. You have the Popeyes Crispy Chicken Box. You have the Grilled Chicken Box. You have the Crispy Seafood Box. And my favorite, the Popeyes Meat Box, which is 3,150 rupees. But you have 32 pieces of absolute joy waiting for you with free garlic mayo and the barbecue dipping sauce as well. 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
2: So I was outside just a little while ago getting a little, what would you say, vitamins into the system, if you know me.
3: Morning,
2: you know,
3: sunlight.
2: You know what I was doing. Yeah. But while I was there, that candle lady was walking up and down the road looking for you.
3: Why,
2: apparently you have a tab, like 15,000 rupee tab at the candle lady's place. And each candle is 100 rupees. How much candle have you been drinking, man?
3: 120 rupees.
2: Yeah, you owe them money. Yeah. They're looking for you. They're walking up and down looking for the Alabole.
3: Yeah.
2: But we can't find him because he's most likely going to be sailing away thanks to Sail Lanka. Man, oh man, these guys have it locked down. If you are planning a trip to Trinco or the North in general and you want to do a little sailing, let me tell you that Sail Lanka has the Trincomalee Whale Watching Cruise, which is next level. And they also have this, the Catamaran Cruise. This one is the one because you have a very premium catamaran experience waiting for you on the east coast of our sunny little island. Spectacular sunset views over the turquoise waters of the oceans that, you know, we are blessed to have near us. And they also have some romantic escapes for all of the lovey-dovey folk. You can have your celebrations, maybe even group gatherings or HR related matters. You know, HR can pull the team together and have a little get together on the boat.
3: Sail on, brainstorming,
2: whatever.
3: Yeah.
2: You know, you can use the boat because when you're on a boat in the water, your mind works different. I know this firsthand. It's not that you're out fully out of your comfort zone, but you know, you're like, okay, this is a new experience, and things start to work better. Like Chris said, brainstorming on a boat, why not? But this is more of you enjoying the water in style, because the catamaran, when you see it, you'll realize that it's absolutely next level. 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But the bottom line is, this is the number you need to call: 071-440-5000. That's 071-440-5000. Sail Lanka is who we're talking about.
3: Apparently, this candle, this one that I have, is very good for fatty liver, it seems.
2: Maybe, maybe. But I also had a cousin who is now in the States. Mm. When he was here, he used to drink, what do you take?
3: Heen Bovitia.
2: What are you taking now?
3: Heen Bovitia.
2: That's what you're drinking?
3: Yeah, I mean, I not every day. I alternate with Karapincha and Bovitia.
2: My cousin,
3: Polpala,
2: every single day, there used to be, I don't know if that guy is still there, on Marine Drive, there used to be a guy selling Kola Kanda and all of the other Kandas. Mm. And this cousin of mine, he drank one particular Kanda every day, and he ended up with a kidney issue.
3: Really?
2: Yeah, he had a kidney issue and he had some stone situation. So anything, too much of anything is not good. That is the absolute truth. Mm. You overdo anything, even if it's exercise, you could be in a situation. Mm. So just keep that in mind. I know you drink it like a prayer now every day.
3: Yeah.
2: But just remember, there is a
3: guy. I don't have the same thing. Same thing every day.
2: Still, man, your kidneys have to filter.
3: Yeah.
2: You know?
3: True.
2: All of that stuff. And even though in your brain it's like Kola Kanda must be very good for my body,
3: Atakamasi.
2: Kamakazi, Atakamakazi. Anyways, just a little quick thought before we take this next mini pause at 8:57. We're gonna be right back. Don't touch that dial.
0: Wake up every morning. 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

0: In jail? That's a good question, right? Court vacancy row throws parliament into turmoil, sittings disrupted. Yeah, that happened yesterday. Another free-for-all in the well. GSP Plus in jeopardy, says GL. How is GL? He hasn't really been in the scene all that much. Climate.
1: No, he's back in action now.
0: So somebody told me that when he was going to school, like he was from such a, you know, well-to-do family, that he would have his lunch brought by the driver to the school, and then he would eat his lunch inside the vehicle.
1: Really?
0: That's what I was told. I don't know. I can't, you know, comment with stuff I haven't actually seen or heard firsthand. And if he told me he did that, then, you know, it's a different story. Must see if he's free for an interview one of these days. Climate pollution. What do we have? Climate pollution, forest loss now hitting economy. Uh-oh, says the BASL chief. Let's move on to another headline off the island. Parliament told gold jewelry recovered from LTTE will be returned to rightful owners in 3 months. Okay, that's some hopeful news. CPC vehicle auction not concluded nearly 3 months after bids were called. Why? That's the question. Kolonnava unable to produce octane 92 with U.S. crude. Now that the U.S. has lifted the ban on Iran shipping and exporting crude and oil and petroleum products in general, does that mean we can also now openly buy again from Iran like we used to back in and before 2012? Because that would be helpful, right?
1: Mm.
0: If the U.S. has lifted all sanctions on export of petroleum products, then we are okay to buy it, right?
1: Yeah.
0: I'm thinking. Anyways, government decides to discontinue use of inedible ink in election. Okay, discontinue inedible ink. Indelible ink. My bad. I was wondering also. Wait, can you eat the ink? Can you actually eat the ink at the election office or whatever? Police inspector nabbed while taking 900,000 rupee bribe. Okay, so now this sounds right, because I hear stories about these police guys taking like 20,000 rupee bribes and getting busted. That's a shame. At least he's taken 900,000.
1: Yeah, I mean, that's a good way to go.
0: That's a good way to go.
1: If you're doing something, if you're staying one
0: make
1: day
0: it worth
1: inside,
0: your while, yeah.
1: Yeah, at least make sure that you take a big chunk.
0: I wonder, like, if police constables or, you know, people from the police, maybe a bigger rank, higher rank, they end up in jail, whether they get special treatment from the other police officers. I wonder. I don't know.
1: The prisons have nothing to do with all those, unless you have connections.
0: No, so like if you were a police guy and you took a bribe and you went inside, let's say you go to Valikada because of this bribe, right? I'm sure you're going to get a little, like, just a little, you know.
1: No, but
0: relief from former mates.
1: You're not living with your former mates, no.
0: No, but
1: you're living with the inmates.
0: Yeah, but not
1: which are the people who makes your life there.
0: Incorrect. Yeah, you're with the other inmates, but you also have the jailers and the other police folks still there.
1: Yeah, that's true.
0: You know, so if they find out that you are an ex-serviceman or a policeman,
1: I think Mark, people inside the duty inside the prison has no connection with the normal police. I think it's a different branch altogether.
0: We'll just leave it there. Moving on. Final headline. Russia plans to invest rupee surplus in India's growth sectors. And those are the main headlines on the front page of the island.
1: He could be the next Sri Lankan David Attenborough.
0: Who?
1: G.L. Pierce.
0: Well, you're still stuck on G.L. Pierce.
1: Have you seen the way he talks?
0: He's a very learned man.
1: Yeah, and the way he talks,
0: very cultured guy.
1: He's emphasizing and he's the pauses and things like that. Don't you think it's a little like, you know, good for a documentary voice?
0: Oratory skills are
1: fantastic.
0: Far beyond the masses.
1: Absolutely. Okay, let's take a look at the Daily Morning. Judicial crisis sparks House standoff. Public salary review commission appointed. No more indelible ink at polls.
0: There you go.
1: Animal welfare bill to be gazetted, and Colombo High Court upholds Jnanasarathera's sentence.
0: All right.
1: That's about it from the Daily Morning.
0: Moving on, Daily News. No tax on transactions below 500,000 rupees, says the IRD. Finally, some good news from the IRD. Conditions on large cash transactions between individuals. So if you're buying a car and, you know, there's a, well, actually, no no tax on transactions below 500,000 rupees.

0: piece. So yeah, you got to plan this out. You'll have to give you'll have to give the guy that sold you the car, you know, let's say 4.5 mil.
1: Yeah.
0: And
1: is it for 5 mil or for 500,000?
0: Yeah, so anything below 500,000, you don't get taxed on that. No. But anything over that, if you're buying a car, then there could be a little taxation.
1: You end up paying waiting for around the next 10 years if you pay.
0: Well, maybe not that long, but definitely a tax component there. That's the front page headline. Right next to that, president establishes new salaries and pensions commission. Also, a house disrupted by opposition's sudden request for debate on judicial vacancies. Speaker turns down urgent debate. Cabinet nod to remove voters' finger ink mark at elections. Senior U.S. official visits Colombo port. Also, clarify tax neutrality for digital service providers, says the COPF chairman, Dr. Harsha De Silva. So those are the main headlines on the front page of the Daily News.
1: I got the Daily Mirror. You know, spa therapist identities revealed after arrest. Lanka Spa Association seeks
0: Lanka
1: human...
0: Lanka Spa Association.
1: You didn't know that.
0: Goodness. We have a Lanka Spa Association.
1: Of course you need to have. I mean, there are so many people who are doing the right thing out there. Who are saving many lives of people who can't walk, who can't, you know, back pain.
0: Relieving stress.
1: Exactly.
0: And tension on a day to day. What stress? You know, you're going to the spa to get, obviously... Your tension has to reduce when you go to these places.
1: Yeah, that's right. Yeah.
0: So they're, you know, medical experts.
1: I'm talking about therapy.
0: Right.
1: Therapy.
0: I'm talking about all the people that this association is representing. They're not talking about therapy. They're talking about the identity of the people that get busted at these places.
1: So what has happened is the organization had to also submitted a complaint to the Human Rights Commission arguing that the arrested therapist had been portrayed as sex workers despite not having been convinced of any offense. That is what has gone wrong.
0: No comment.
1: Then moving on, government retains 60 million VAT threshold, drops planned reduction. Saleh walking around dressing himself. Saleh's responsibility is to fulfill the corporate and cooperate fully with the ongoing criminal investigation, says the minister. Pope's intervention sought by relatives of Saleh. Parliament flares up over judges' retirement debate. US 10.5 billion cyber theft. Sri Lanka promises to make payment clearance as soon as feasible. And Colombo High Court rejects Jnanasara Thera's appeal, confirms 9-month prison sentence.
0: All right, are you done?
1: That's a wrap from the Daily Mirror.
0: Thankfully. We are done with the papers now. Thank you, Krish.
1: Between all one that, more. There's a little kitschy going on.
0: I just keep this guy up, man. He's like sick and he's falling asleep. There's nothing
1: and today, no
0: better.
1: Action. No action from the other side also.
0: There's no real support coming in from the supermarket side.
1: Otherwise, he's like motivated and smiling.
0: They know when he's sick.
1: Yeah,
0: they don't want any sicknesses. Maybe.
1: All time, no?
0: It all happens after we leave. That's when the real magic begins here at the KISS Studios. Anyways, we need to be extra happy that we are in an island that doesn't burn us alive even during the hottest times of the year. It doesn't go beyond a certain level of heat. But we can't say the same for the folk in Europe. Extreme heat grips Europe. 40 drown in France within a week. What is going on? So to beat the heat, people are going swimming and then they're dying because they drown.
1: Yeah.
0: I'm thinking that's the story. Millions of people across Europe are exposed to extreme and exceptional high temperatures. And apparently there have been, 40 fatalities from drowning recorded in France alone in the past week.
1: Yeah.
0: As residents seek relief from the searing heat, temperatures will remain high around the clock in France and the European nation, the most affected so far by the early summer heat wave. The National Weather Service, Meteo France, plays 54 departments, about half the country, under a red heat wave. Italy, Spain, even Britain is hit with the heat. So, you know, if you got friends and family over there, they probably feel the heat. You don't need to tell them, Uncle, it's there's a heat wave, right?
1: It's gone up to 44.
0: Wow, that's quite hot.
1: 44 is my God.
0: That's quite hot.
1: Quite hot. And for people like, you know, living there, it's unbearable. We can at least somehow manage. But you know, for people
0: and
1: who
0: also
1: are there,
0: no one realizes this, but white skinned folk
1: absorbs,
0: it is a little different for the white-skinned folk experiencing 44-degree heat than Asians with darker skin tones.
1: That's true.
0: So, interesting times we're living in. 9:17 is the time. Got to take another mini pause. Just before that, though, got to thank our friends at Homelands. As you know, they are doing some big things in and around Port City. I was super excited yesterday when out of the blue I got some brand new information from Homelands, and I'm going to pull that up right now because you need to hear about what is going on, what kind of development is the Central Park Boulevard all about. Let me tell you right now, it is absolutely next level. Yeah, you need to go outside with that, my friend. Our champion engineering guy over here. So come live, work, and grow in South Asia's best location, Central Park Boulevard, Port City, Colombo. Ultra luxury, high rise living. Of course, 40 acres of lush green Central Park land for you to see every morning. Just imagine waking up, opening the curtains, and seeing 40 acres of lush greenery. 40 acres. You can't even see the end of that. I mean, you will see the end of that because it's the ocean after that.
1: That's a lot of ground.
0: But what a setting, right? Feel, breathe, see, touch, and hear 40 acres of lush green parkland right next to you every single morning. And don't forget, you can swim in the sky and dine in the heavens because they have a floating sky pool and a star class restaurant, all while you embrace that crazy awesome 40 acre lush greenland. And it's all thanks to Homelands and the Homelands group of companies, Central Park Boulevard, Port City, Colombo. That's what we're talking about. You can now own a one bedroom, two bedroom, or three bedroom apartment, not forgetting the mansions and the sky villas and all of that other cool stuff. Without any down payments, you can actually secure an apartment without a down payment. Have you ever heard of an option like that? I haven't. You paid a down payment when you bought your apartment. Yeah, it's like everybody that I know have paid down payments to buy apartments, but not with Homelands. Give them a call. 0703-888-888.
1: And I'm thinking, Mark, having a lush green land there itself is a miracle.
0: Yeah, because it's reclaimed.
1: Yeah, and, the thing is, with the sea right next to, nothing grows.
0: Good point.
1: Except the coconuts.
0: Good point.
1: Except the coconuts. And very that also point. During Waragang, that also gets clarified.
0: Interesting.
1: So they'll go to, having the opportunity to see that much of greenery right beside the sea, I think that's a miracle itself.
0: You know what? Port City is a miracle.
1: Yeah, exactly.
0: When you go there, you realize that it's such an engineering feat.
1: Absolutely.
0: It's not a joke.
1: Absolutely.
0: And Homeland sees the value in Port City, like the world is slowly waking up to as well. They're like, whoa, there's a place called Port City. We should get in on this. And everyone's getting in on it, and Homelands have beaten everybody to the finish line.
1: Absolutely.
0: Which is awesome.
1: There you go. 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
0: Have you guys noticed that I didn't bring my barista tumbler today?
1: Yeah, yeah.
0: Do you guys know why? Unbelievable. When you have a 17-year-old boy, you really don't know what's going on. So he stays up real late. Mm-hmm. He does his thing into the wee hours of the morning. And I'm cool with that because I used to do the same thing. I don't want to be like that dad that goes and checks every 5 minutes and, turn this off, what are you doing? I don't want to be that guy. I'm just like, yeah, whatever, it's all good. You know, I was a 17-year-old boy too, and comparing myself to him, I was like doing all sorts of crazy things. So he's fine, I know where he's at. But he does some crazy things. So this morning I got the tumbler out. I left it on the kitchen top next to the microwave, which is where I leave it, just before I put the boiling hot water into the tumbler. Then after I left it there, I looked for the kettle. Kettle is missing. The electric kettle is missing. Right? It's missing from the place it's usually at.
1: Okay.
0: So I looked around the kitchen. I was like, okay, maybe it broke. Uh-huh. Maybe there was an issue and they put it away. Okay. Then I looked in the cupboards, not there. I looked on the, dining table area, not there. It's nowhere. And then I was obviously upset. When you don't get your morning coffee, if you're a coffee person, you get a little worked up. Well, you shouldn't, but I did. I was like, come on, where the heck is this damn thing? And eventually, the wife, who was fast asleep, she realized that something was going on. She opened one and went, what do you want? And I was like, where the heck is the kettle? You know, what kettle? I'm like, the water kettle. Where's the water kettle? And then she went, he probably has it in his room. I'm like, what the heck is this boy doing with a water kettle that's supposed to be in the kitchen in his room? I don't know. When I go home, he's going to get beaten with the water kettle because barista saved the day today for me.
1: Yeah.
0: Because I didn't get my coffee, I went right next door to the barista down here on Station Road and I got my fill. So I was happy and I'm so happy that they're so close to us. And you too will be extra happy when you know that there's something called the iced cappuccino waiting for you at any barista outlet island-wide. Chilled coffee moments just got better. We are introducing, obviously barista is the main folk introducing, but we are introducing also in our own little way, the iced cappuccino into your mind's eye. Try it. It's smooth, it's creamy, it's bold, and it's finished with a light frothy top that is perfect on any hot day. It's a refreshing sip that you will taste with the barista iced cappuccino. Go get it. You can deliver it. Rather, you can have it delivered to your doorstep because all the delivery apps have barista on them, and you can also opt to dine in at a barista or maybe even take the food and the drink away by picking it up. Either which way, barista is the place to be. We'll take a mini pause right now. 7:20. No, it's 9:24. We'll be right back.
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9: 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The assembly will honor outgoing leaders, celebrate the achievements of clubs and projects completed throughout the year, and witness the formal induction of the new District Interact Representative and District Council. 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
16: And also got to say hi to all of our wonderful listeners joining us on Facebook. Dina Vijayasekhar, a very good morning to you. We got Judy Costa and the entire family listening in. Navina Sandini Ratna, a very good morning to you as well. Ungi, good morning. Thank you so much for being a part of the show. Also saying hi to Rear Admiral Rajendra Seram, and of course to Indika, who's listening in on his way to Katunayaka. Great to have you on the show, buddy. And also to Deanna Vijayasekhar and your family joining us from Vatala. A big hi going out to Lakit and to Malshan. They are all joining us from Jayala. Thank you so much.
15: Indeed. And you can maybe tell your friends and family, to all the wonderful names you mentioned just now, that you are planning a sailing experience with them. In fact, we in the near future will be planning a sailing experience with our Kiss Mornings listeners, because of the wonderful folks at Sail Lanka. 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
15: So just a little while ago, Chris was talking about something interesting because everybody uses ChatGPT these days. Someone had told you that ChatGPT only allows 4 or 5 questions per session or something.
16: From what he said, it's for a day.
15: For a day.
16: If you're using from your own device.
15: I guess it all depends on the prompt and how you prompt the answers out of ChatGPT. If you are not good at what you do prompting-wise, then you could end up asking ChatGPT 4 or 5 different questions, which could technically be asked in one go.
16: That's right.
15: If you know what you're doing.
16: Yeah. But that's exactly what he said. Like, although it's limited for 4, which we had to do some research and find out whether it was true or not, but then again, it's the way you ask. You can all ask all 50 questions in one go, and then it'll give you the same answer. But there was also a story that he told me that this particular company, they had bought this package
15: in Sri Lanka,
16: in Sri Lanka for, I don't know whether it's Sri Lanka, honestly, I didn't know.
15: ChatGPT Plus or like the paid version.
16: Yeah, paid version. So they were allowing 20 questions.
15: Okay, per session.
16: So that's what they have purchased.
15: Yeah.
16: So not knowing this particular arrangement, they had been, just everybody down the line, asking questions.
15: What time is tea served?
16: Tea
15: in this
16: served,
15: company?
16: All that
15: sorts
16: and stuff.
15: Of stupid questions.
16: And they've ended up with $1 million bill.
15: Million rupee or dollar or whatever. We don't know where this.
16: Yeah, but it was a very high. And actually, the company actually had to liquidate because of this incident,
15: because of ChatGPT. Now no one's going to believe that ChatGPT has been around and in our lives for more than 3 years now. It's been over 3 years since it launched, and OpenAI's ChatGPT continues to dominate the global AI assistant market, although its shares has slipped below 50% for the first time, according to analytics from a company that basically does these types of analysis. It was shared on the AI report for 2026. The report found that ChatGPT remains the world's most used AI assistant, and there are other alternatives now. Gemini, Anthropic's Claude, and Grok, of course. Sensor Tower, those are the guys that conducted the survey, said that ChatGPT's market share stood at 46.4% by the end of May, down from above 50% until Jan, according to this. At the same time, Gemini expanded its share to 27.7%, while Claude reached 10.3%. So ChatGPT's got some competition. And that's basically the bottom line here. But you got to be very careful how you prompt AI. And word to the wise, don't get in an argument with ChatGPT like I did. Just for giggles, I thought of, going hard on ChatGPT. And man, I got served. Basically, it was like, hey, listen, don't flip your role. know who's who and what's what. Yeah. And that was AI talking to me, so that's next level stuff right there. But yeah, ChatGPT in the news. Be careful if you don't know what you're doing. You could end up buying the, paid ChatGPT service. And if you don't know how many questions you have on that, you could end up asking more questions and getting charged more without your knowledge. So yeah, just a little FYI. We got to take a mini pause at 10:03. We're going to be back though. Don't touch that dial.
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4: All right, well, that is a wrap by the looks of it. We had a fantastic Wednesday morning. Hope you did too. The music will continue as always right here on Kiss Mornings. All you need to do is keep listening. What's the plan for the day, champ? You.
5: Yeah, I got some work to do at the...
4: Work to do, yeah. Huh? Yeah.
5: But, you know, I didn't.
4: Now he's making it up, right?
5: No.
4: We got a meeting today.
5: I have to go to the hotel.
4: Oh, we got a meeting here at 11 today.
5: That's tomorrow.
4: No, that's tomorrow. All right. We had a couple of text messages that came in a little while ago asking about what the deal was without the down payment. How in the world can we lock in an apartment? Well, like I told you, it's all thanks to the Homelands Group of Companies, Central Park Boulevard, Port City, Colombo. 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I mean, think about it. Trees, greenery, water, clean air, sky, sea, and the future of ultra-luxury world-class living only at Central Park Boulevard, Port City, Colombo. 37 levels and 640 ultra-luxury residential, commercial, and recreational spaces coming together with 40 acres of lush green parkland only at Central Park Boulevard, Port City, Colombo. 0703-888-888. 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That is how you do it. All right, now it is what is that? Now it is officially time for us to bid you farewell. We'll be back again tomorrow on Kiss Mornings. 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

0: Catch Vibes and Now Feelings of the Kiss Connect. What's happening? What's cracking? What's up? This is the number one request show on the radio with Cruz and Cassie. How are you doing? Hope you're good.
1: Yeah, I'm awesome. I'm just happy to be alive. Hope you guys are having a wonderful day.
0: Brilliant. Yep, 075-969-969. Get involved. Look, Wednesday is a good day. We're done with Tuesday. Two more sleeps till Friday. Come on through and get your favorite songs playing on the radio. 075-969-969.
1: Oh, yeah. And, well, I have a question to pose to you guys. What would you do if you won the lottery? What would you do, Cruz?
0: Me? I would pull a John McAfee. A private island in the south of America, and then giant mansion with one giant bedroom with a bed big enough for five.
1: You thought this through. You really thought this through.
0: Yeah, because one bed, me and for the four girls of Blackpink. I will buy Blackpink.
1: I didn't know you were a Blackpink fan, but I bet of course I am.
0: Everybody knows Asians are a tight fit.
1: Oh, wow. Now that's a new take on it. New take on it indeed. Well, you know what? As whatever answer you might come up with, I bet it won't be divorcing your partner.
0: Because divorcing your partner? Okay.
1: So that's what happened with this lady, right? She won the lottery. She won around $1 million, I think, at least. And then she decided to divorce her husband. When asked why, I don't think she revealed it. So, she didn't want to reveal it, but then she did. It's because she didn't want to share it with him. When the court found out, she had to give up half, or at least almost all of it.
0: Yeah, you divorce the husband before you win the lot. Well, there's no predicting it, but no. Whatever you make as a married couple, you can't. You have to do it before.
1: Goodness, yeah. Well, that's her story, but...
0: Oh my God, all that money and she didn't have a lawyer.
1: I know, right? A great lawyer would have probably avoided all this while she was married to the guy.
0: Crazy.
1: She wouldn't have had to divorce him. Anyway, guys.
0: Moral of the story, don't get greedy.
1: Exactly. Never get greedy. With that thought, I have no idea what I would do with the lottery. So that...
0: Lots of things.
1: Lots of
0: you things. You really can't figure out what to do if you won the lottery?
1: Well, I might. Nothing. Nothing. There's so many things coming to mind. I can't pick one.
0: Anyways, we're gonna go figure this out. You get involved. 0785-969-969. Let us know what you want to hear on the radio. This is Kiss.
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0: forever playing on the Kiss Nights fan. Hope you're doing amazing. Hope you're good. We are talking about things you would do with the if you won the lottery. And that's actually a good point. I would like throw all my money into trying to figure out a way to live forever.
1: You know what? After experiencing a few things in life during the past year alone, maybe I'll hold that thought. But what? That...
0: You want to die?
1: Not really, but I would like to, you know, experience a new life. Perhaps as a rich, smart Asian kid, you know?
0: Nice.
1: Probably.
0: Rich, smart Asian kid. Okay, go ahead. All right.
1: I mean, I could probably be in a K-pop band and be scoring straight A's. Think about it.
0: Huh.
1: You know? Huh?
0: Huh.
1: That's a life, huh?
0: Huh. I would just take the K-pop band.
1: Yeah, true. I mean, why would I want to study?
0: Why would you want to study?
1: Exactly. That I did not think that through. But I did think it through a little bit more during the previous few minutes. I thought maybe I'll buy Google.
0: Nice.
1: You know?
0: Any particular reason?
1: Yeah, well, I could spy on everybody.
0: Oh, nice. There we go. That's the girl in you coming out. My girl already like, I can't check your phone. No.
1: I could just know everybody's business. It could be overwhelming though, but yeah. But you know what? We live in an age where privacy is basically an illusion anyway.
0: It is, and I'm totally fine with it. Like we were talking about it, I'm totally fine with Google spying on me. I'm totally fine with a random hacker spying on me. Like, it's cool, it's cool. I will gladly give up all my privacy for convenience. I can call an Uber, get food, and do whatever I want with the phone. I'm okay, you can spy on me. Plus I look good, that helps.
1: Yeah, you know, it's always good to have that as an advantage. But what do you guys think? Do you think that it's worth losing your privacy? Do you think you would pay more for privacy? Or, you know, what do you think?
0: Are you okay with Google spying on you? 0785-969-969. Get involved on the Kiss Connect. Bye.

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0: Live. Welcome back to the Kiss Connect. You're here with your boy Cruz, and I got Cassie with me as well. Number one refresher on the radio. Get involved 0785-969-969. How are you doing this beautiful Wednesday?
1: Honestly, it's a great Wednesday, the middle of the week, and once again, happy to be here. Happy to be alive.
0: Happy to be alive. What did you go through?
1: I got sick back to back.
0: Yes, you have been sick, huh?
1: Yeah, I do worry that it'll stick as my reputation. Oh, this is the sick girl. You know, that one nerdy kid who
0: I
1: just...
0: I will say, you have started off on the wrong foot. You have said to the people, you have not been the most reliable person.
1: The heart is breaking. I hope you can hear it all the way from wherever you are. If you're heading over to your meeting, perhaps.
0: Did you take your COVID shot?
1: Did I? Actually, yeah.
0: That's what's wrong with you. You got jabbed.
1: You know, there are some conspiracies.
0: That's the problem.
1: Do you believe that? Do you believe that the vaccine might have caused some kind of...
0: I have not got vaccinated. Never skipped a day of work.
1: And you were fine. You did not...
0: COVID is a scam.
1: Okay, all right. Well, you know, there you heard it here. You heard it on KISS. It's a scam.
0: Alright, anyway, you know what else what is not a scam? Well, your higher education and where you need to go through with it. Look, there's plenty of high institutions out there that will promise you the world and under-deliver, leave you high and dry when it comes to what you get and a piece of paper that you're going to put all your trust in when it comes to finding a job. So, you want to go with somebody reliable, you want to go with someone that has a proven track record, and you want to go with the best in the business, and that is Abbott.
1: Absolutely, guys. And again, the numbers?
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0: Party Next Door and Rihanna with Believe It playing on Kiss 96.9. Hope you're doing amazing. Hope you are good. This is the Kiss Connect. Shout out to Surangi for getting involved. Thank you so much. You can get involved as well. We're hanging out. Look, we're friends now. So come on through. 0785-969-969. We're here till 1 p.m. playing your favorite tunes on your number one station, baby. This is Kiss.
1: Exactly, and we're bringing you some interesting stories as well while we're at it, and also posing some good questions. Shall I bring on the next story?
0: Sure, let's do it.
1: Alright, so this guy, I have so many questions from this story, but I'll let you, you know, figure it out for now. He was called into a meeting with all the senior general managers or something like that. And so this guy thought he was going to get fired. He really thought he was going to get fired, but turns out he was getting promoted. At the end of the story, he didn't even hear the fact that he was getting promoted because he was that prepared for the worst. My question is, what did this guy do to think that he was going to get fired?
0: Where did you find this story?
1: Somewhere on the internet.
0: Oh my god. So, bottom line, the guy thought he was going to get fired and he gets promoted.
1: Yeah.
0: Okay, so it's a happy ending.
1: Exactly.
0: Yay. If you have got promoted on your job, maybe you're celebrating something special. Maybe you got a birthday. Maybe you got a fancy party planned for that special somebody. Maybe you really just need a shout out on a very tough Wednesday. Come on through. 0785-969-969. Let us know. Coming up next for you, we got something for you. A little fun for your Wednesday morning. We're calling it Name That Nation. We're going to do that next.
2: To the people.

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0: with Desero playing on Kiss 96.9, and I am loving the Viva La Mexico Spanish wine. That's so good. And also, by the way, Mexico is where the World Cup is going on, and we got something for you to get involved in, have a little fun with, the fun little challenge that we like to call Name That Nation. So pretty simple. I'm going to name four players, four names. You get to tell me which World Cup squad they belong to. So 0785-969-969. Come on through and let me know. Let us know what FIFA World Cup squad they belong to. Bruno Fernandes, Bernardo Silva, Ruben Diaz, and Rafael Leao. Bruno Fernandes, Bernardo Silva, Ruben Diaz, Rafael Leao. 0785-969-969.
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0: With that, on to the music. 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

0: Lycassian with whatever you like playing on Kiss 96.9. Hope you're doing amazing. Shout out to Praneeth Abhishek Milan. Oh, I love that name, Milan. Oh, Milan, darling. Namindi, Khadija, and Thomas for getting involved in something that we like to call Name That Nation. Four players, four names, you guess the FIFA World Cup squad. More of that coming up, but first, get involved on the biggest refresher on the radio. Let us know how we can spice up your Wednesday afternoon.
1: Exactly. And you know what I've been thinking? What's just been running around the old noggin? Most people don't actually choose their day. They just repeat it.
0: That's a really good point, because we get so caught up with life, we're like all on autopilot. I've seen so many people walking around with their phone buried in their nose. I'm just surprised people don't run into telephone poles more often.
1: Exactly, they're like, you know, they're wired to avoid it. And here's the strange part, right? It never feels wrong until you start to notice it. So here's my question for everybody, right? And for you too, Cruz. So if someone watched your day like a replay, how long would it take before they figured out your next move?
0: I like that, because that gives you a gist. How predictable are you?
1: Exactly. And see, if your answer is too easily, that's not a criticism. It's just a pattern. And here's the thing about patterns, they can be broken. Sometimes not through big dramatic changes, but something small, like a different song in the morning, a different route, a different conversation. Maybe you have tea instead of coffee.
0: Different song, which is what we're here for, literally. 07859699.
1: Exactly. So I want you to think about this while you send in your request. That number he just mentioned. What's one thing you did differently this week, even if it was small? All right, guys. We'll see you. 07859699. I don't know why I repeated that. My brain is on a pattern right now. We'll be back.
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1: 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More than 1,200 interactors from over 100 clubs across Colombo, Kandy, Jaffna, Kurunagala and beyond will get

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0: I got Cassie with me as well, and I am manifesting. I am hoping all the stars point to a France win at the World Cup. And here's the World Cup update right now. So yesterday, Portugal 5-0 win against Uzbekistan. 2 goals for Cristiano Ronaldo. Yes! His first 2 goals in the World Cup, and he's now the first player ever to score in 6 World Cups. England draw against Ghana, so they've been like really falling behind. 1 win, 1 loss, and 1 draw, which means they have to win their next match to qualify. Croatia 1-0 against Panama, and Colombia 1-0 against the Democratic Republic of Congo.
1: And if you want to know what to expect tonight, the game's tonight in Sri Lankan time, 12:30. You've got 12:30 a.m. Switzerland versus Canada, Bosnia and Herzegovina versus Qatar. That's at 3:30 a.m. Brazil versus Scotland, Morocco versus Haiti, and also Lionel Messi pulled off a world record yesterday. Now the all-time World Cup goal scorer beating Miroslav Klose's record of 16.
0: Guinness World Record yesterday, and a happy birthday today. Leo Messi, happy birthday! That's your FIFA World Cup update for the day.

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0: the Kiss Connect. Now, question time, because Baby Monster might be one of the biggest explosions out of K-pop. So many fans. So let us ask you, how invested are you in your favorite celebrity?
1: Exactly. I mean, it gets crazy sometimes, especially with the Asian communities. And here's the story, right? So a few years ago, there was this Thai actress that I was a huge fan of. And her on-screen partner was the one that they were pushing her with. They wanted to believe. They never even made it official, but they believed that the two were dating, you know, a thing, an item, whatever you want to call it. However, some creepy little fan, there's no better word for it, has snuck into the residence of this actress and caught this girl with another person, not their on-screen partner. And this one little discovery almost ruined her career. I think it kind of did ruin her career. I haven't seen her since.
0: It ruined her career because people were mad that she wasn't actually dating her on-screen romance?
1: Yeah.
0: That goes to show how insanely invested that you can be in your favorite celebrity. But why? Why would somebody else's love life be of that much importance to you?
1: You know what it is? I've noticed they live vicariously through these celebrities. So they get a little high off of thinking, okay, you know what? They're enjoying it. Let me kind of like put myself in their place. I don't know how to explain that.
0: That's no, I get what you mean. That goes to show you need to have something fun going on in your life so you're not distracted by somebody else's life. Come on.
1: Exactly. So in short, we must get a life. But
0: that is a good option. That is good. I like that.
1: So there you go. So I posed the question to you guys. How crazy have you gotten as a fan? Do you know of any fans who have gotten crazy? Tell us all the crazy stories you possibly can. And text it to 0785-969-969. We'll be back after more music. Here we go.
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1: 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This is Kissing.
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5: 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This is Justin Timberlake.
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0: 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This is Kissery.
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4: 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This is Justin Timberlake.
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0: 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This is Kissery.
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6: 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More than 1,200 interactors from over 100 clubs across Colombo, Kandy, Jaffna, Kurunegala, and beyond will gather for a day of recognition, inspiration, and leadership. The assembly will honor outgoing leaders, celebrate the achievements of clubs and projects completed throughout the year, and witness the formal induction of the new District Interact Representative and District Council. One movement, one vision, one generation ready to lead. The 36th Annual Interact District Assembly, 5th July 2026, 8 a.m. to 6 p.m. at WaterSedge. 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

0: changing Sri Lanka's radioscape and exchanging it for the better. This is
1: Kissing. Hi, this is Calvin Harris.
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1: Hello, good afternoon. That was loud.
2: That's what she said.
0: Yes, and we're back. Hi, my name is Cameron.
1: This is Jake, and good afternoon if you're just tuning in. And a big thanks going on to our boy, Udet. Cruz! Cruz, for, you know, keeping everyone company and getting all the requests done and all those things. You were confused. You were like, why? What happened?
0: Yeah, I was like, what happened? Well, welcome to the show. So we got a lot of stuff here for you. We got a cake worth 10,000 rupees just for free, but we're going to get to that because we need to decide on a clip.
1: We haven't. We have. It's a surprise.
0: It's a
1: surprise. So everyone have to stay tuned and you have to find out exactly what the clip is and make sure to, you know, drop your answers to 0785969969, and that is courtesy of A&M Cupcakes. But what we're going to do right now is going to have less talk and more music today, because you know why? We got some amazing music on the other side.
0: Exactly. Enjoy the music. We're going to be right back. This is the Kiss Pickup. Hi.
1: Hello.

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Now the time has come to celebrate their journey. On the 5th of July 2026, from 8 a.m. to 6 p.m., WaterSedge will host the 36th Annual Interact District Assembly, the official conclusion of one Interact year and the beginning of another. More than 1,200 interactors from over 100 clubs across Colombo, Kandy, Jaffna, Kurunagala, and beyond will gather for a day of recognition, inspiration, and leadership. The assembly will honor outgoing leaders, celebrate the achievements of clubs and projects completed throughout the year, and witness the formal induction of the new District Interact Representative and District Council. One movement.

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21: Hello, hi, we're back.
9: We're back. Welcome back to the show. Well, this is the Kiss Pickup, and it's your boy Cameron, not getting Jake. And we're going to keep you company all the way to 5. And don't forget, we're not going to just keep you company, we're going to give you something really delicious for free.
21: Yes, we got a cake here worth 10,000 rupees for free. 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
9: Just free. Yeah, it's 10,000 but for free. And it's delicious. It's yummy. It is definitely yummy. And that's courtesy of A&M Cupcake. So anyways, so if you guys are wondering what we're talking about, well, we are giving away a cake like we mentioned always. And what we do, Monday to Friday, we'll be playing a clip. We'll be playing this theme. It can be a movie. It can be a series. It can be a cartoon, animation. I mean, something. All you have to do is identify exactly where this is from. What is the movie? What is the theme? And drop us the answers on 0785-969-969.
21: Exactly. And it goes like this.

0: Okay, that's good.
1: Homely. Yeah.
0: That felt good.
1: No. I know, right?
0: That felt
1: good. The first image came in my...
0: Yeah, that felt good.
1: I know. I mean, the first thing which came into my mind was, oh, that thing, the way it just, you know, flips, I mean, not flips, like, you know, jumps from this corner to the other corner, like, you know.
0: Yeah.
1: Yeah, that's a hint.
0: That's a hint.
1: That's a hint. That's a hint. It's massive.
0: It's massive. It jumps around.
1: It's black and white.
0: Black and white. The movie came out in 1993, so yeah.
1: So there you go. It's a movie. It's black and white. It's large. It's actually large. And it's very emotional.
0: Very emotional movie.
1: Very emotional movie. I mean, whoever watched this, I know you guys have gone through tears, including the men. I did that.
0: Everyone did. Everyone did.
1: Yeah, I know. So if you know the answers, all you got to do is drop your answers to 0785-969-969 and walk away with the cake. Courtesy of A&M Cupcakes worth 10,000 rupees.
0: Yeah, now A&M Cupcakes are located in Kolpiti, Havelock and Palavatta. You don't want to miss them out. 30% off.
1: You were about to say 80%, right?
0: Yeah, I was going
1: to
0: say it.
1: Wow.
0: 30% off every single day between 8 a.m. to 11 a.m. And they call it their happy hour. So go check it out on their beverages. Amazing, amazing place to be.
1: Exactly. And also got to remind you that if it's like in cupcakes and all those things, that's sweet. But if you're talking about, like, you know, something for your lunch, maybe a proper executive lunch or maybe a high tea. And tomorrow, the ladies' night. And also, not forgetting the weekends, the BYOB weekends. This is at Colombo Court. So, ladies and gentlemen, they are offering the best deals in town at Colombo Court. I mean, amazing atmosphere, amazing place to be as well. And when it comes to the price ranges, as you know, Cameron, you know, right? It's really worth it. It's really worth it. All you got to do is just grab your people, grab your friends. Just drop by there and enjoy that atmosphere. Enjoy the meals, enjoy the tea, enjoy everything.
0: Enjoy everything, man. 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And with that, we're going to be back. See if you know that theme and drop us that text.
1: Exactly. Right about now, it's time to move on with more great stuff. Don't go anywhere.
0: Next up is Holly Humston with Love Somebody.

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0: That was Baby Rexha right here on Kiss.
1: That's right. Well, that was an amazing track. I mean, that beat literally just makes you dance. I mean, it's a remake. It's a remake of Old Song Icon. What's that?
0: Really? Oh, I didn't know that.
1: Yeah.
0: I didn't know. We'll find it.
1: I'll let you know. Welcome back to the show. This is the Kiss Pickup, and it's Cameron and Jake keeping you company till 5.
0: Okay, so we'll play a clip. Okay, so it's very famous. I even listened to this clip, the whole song, after we went off air. I was like, yeah, you know, bringing back memories.
1: I know. I mean, you can just keep listening to that over and over again. You'll never get fed up of that. So here is the clip one more time. All you have to do is listen to it very, very carefully. It's very difficult.

0: I was about to start singing, bro. You just ruined it.
1: How did I ruin it?
0: Anyway. If you know the answers, all you gotta do is drop your answers to 0785969969 and walk away with that cake. Amazing cake worth 10,000 rupees courtesy of A&M Cupcakes.
2: Exactly. So if you want this cake, just drop us a text and shout out going to Sarangi. Hi, Sarangi. Hope you're well. Amrit, Udita. Also, who else is this? Yes, you got the answers correct. Good job.
0: Very good job. And also, we got to remind you about Apit, who's on board. 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So, they got a lot of things, you know, planned out for you. 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
2: I could do this with my...

0: There you go. Something really cool.
1: Something really cool. Yeah, that's a nice song by Imagine Dragons, Eyes Closed.
0: Eyes Closed, definitely. And that beat literally just gets the speakers, you know.
1: Boom, boom, boom.
0: I know. It's just, it's crazy. Anyways, the music is amazing right here on Kiss 969. Welcome or welcome back to the show. The Kiss Pickup, that's where you tune it into.
1: Exactly. My name is Cameron. Hi.
0: Hello. This is Jake.
2: Welcome to the show.
0: Was there? They were like, hi. It was like, oh, he's dying. He's
1: exactly.
0: dying.
1: Exactly. I am. So, yeah, we're back. We're going to play the clip now. Let's see if you can guess this theme.

0: Okay, all right, that's enough.
1: He knows I'm about to sing and then he just cuts it off. He knows it. I'm like getting prepared here. And then, why would you do that?
0: No, it's so mean. So the singer was going to sing it, Mr. MJ was going to say it, so I was like, okay.
1: Yeah, probably he's not gonna like it. He's gonna curse me. Anyways, if you know the answers, what you gotta do is drop your answers to 0785969969 and walk away with that cake.
0: Exactly, and Iswan got the correct answer, and let's say Danushka also got the answer correct. Hi, Danushka, thank you.
1: Are we getting any wrong answers?
0: No. No one said we're Superman not. Or Batman, so yes.
1: Imagine, like, you know, the music like that and then Spider-Man.
0: I mean, that would
1: Oh, I was actually mentioning, saying that, you know, flying across from this, like, you know, this end to that end. Yeah, it could be Spider-Man.
0: I mean, that would have been a very sad Spider-Man, like...
1: I know, right? With that music in the background. Yeah. Yeah. Imagine, that's going to be a meme, bro. Anyways.
0: Yeah. Okay, hi.
1: Hi to who? Okay, we're just going cooking our heads. Anyways, drop us the answers and walk away with the cake. And don't forget, A&M is not only about the cakes that they give away. They got some amazing promotions from Monday to Friday. They're talking about the happy hours from 8 a.m. to 11 a.m. Man, that's going to be happy hours. So they got a massive 30% off on coffee, cupcakes, and several other items as well.
0: Yeah, so their beverages, 30% off. You need to go check it out. Also, don't forget, now, Colombo Court Hotel and Spa is part of the show. Amazing place to be, because listen up to tomorrow's ladies' night, and also BYOB Sundays, high teas, whatever it is that you need, located right here in Bumblepitiya.
1: Right here in Bumblepitiya. It's surrounded by an amazing atmosphere. It's greenery. It's not one of those usual buildings where you just walk in and you're like, oh, no, it's because... No, it's not that. It's amazing. It's actually out of the world. The moment you walk in there, like the Amber Poolside and all those things, it's pretty beautiful and you will love it. And there is music at the rooftop. You can enjoy the views, you can enjoy the meals, and they're very precious. I mean, the staff is very, very friendly. I mean, you can literally just sit, have a chat with them too, and it's just an amazing place to be.
0: Exactly. So go check them out. You can call them on 077-033-4326 for reservations, and maybe, like, you know, book your table, because they will run out of space for you.
1: Very true, especially for tomorrow, because ladies, they love that ladies' night.
0: Yeah, so they got amazing music, amazing food. Ladies, go check it out. You know, put a text on your group chat and be like, hey girls, let's go out, girl.
1: Yeah. Wait, what?
0: Yeah, I can't do that.
1: Yeah. You would have seen his face when he was doing that. I was like, no, Cameron.
0: No, I can't do that.
1: Cameron, your mother is not going to be very disappointed.
0: we're going to be right back. Okay, next up, we got One Republic. We got Gracie Abrams coming your way. So stay tuned.
1: Stay stuck.
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0: That was Gracie Abrams right here on Kiss Pick Up. Man, that's a really beautiful song.
1: I was about to say, you should have come and seen Cameron the way he's dancing for this.
0: What?
1: He's just loving that song. He's just literally singing it loud and dancing away. I'm like, wow.
0: Wow.
1: The inner him is not him.
0: Yep, that's what she said.
1: Right. He's just thinking about how he's going to go tomorrow, like, you know, ladies' night at
0: Kalamukut.
1: He's just trying to figure out what's the dress code. And
0: did you text the girls who's going to go with you? I just dropped a text to a couple of our listeners and be like, would you like to go with me? So no one responded yet, but we'll see.
1: Really? You should ask what exactly they're addressing so that you can match with them,
0: yes,
1: right?
0: Yeah, exactly.
1: It's going to be nice.
0: Going to be very nice.
1: And so I think he's practicing for that also, this dance.
0: Yes.
1: Not bro.
0: It's okay. but we're back. We're going to play the clip. Let's see if you know this, and you can drop us that

0: homie.
1: Yeah, so you know the answers. Drop your answers right now on to 0785969969 and walk away with an amazing cake worth 10,000 rupees. Exactly. And it is definitely up for grabs.
0: Yes. No, the name, we can't drop a lot of hints because it has kind of like a double meaning if you think about it. It's about...
1: Yeah, yeah. It's huge.
0: It's huge and it's about freeing something and we can't say it on it.
1: I know, right? I mean, if you try to explain exactly what it is, it's you guys are going to get, you know, it's you're going to judge us. Don't. We're not going to mention
0: it. Yeah, you're going to get offended.
1: Yes, you're going to get offended. So I'm pretty sure everyone knows it.
0: Everyone knows it.
1: Probably they must be waiting until you play the entire song. You know what? We'll do that for you.
0: What?
1: No. It's been a while that I've not heard that song, so... Yeah,
0: wrong station. We can't play 90s songs.
1: Between 1 to 2 years, you can.
0: 1 to 2 years, you can. But let's see now. The song is from the 90s. And everyone born in the 80s, 90s, basically us should get it. Gen Z's, I highly doubt it.
1: And it was done by the king of pop. The man himself.
0: Mr. Jackson. Yes. I mean, Michael Jackson.
1: Yeah.
0: Not the other Jackson. But...
1: What? Who's the other Jackson?
0: No, I said Mr. Jackson, so someone mentioned something else.
1: They were like, what? This guy's confusing everyone, bro. Please. Exactly. It's Michael Jackson.
0: Yes, Sajiv got the answer right. Hi, Sajiv. Hope you're well.
1: Yes, hope everyone is well. Anyways, so you know the answers. You know what you gotta do to walk away with this cake. And it's happening every weekday from Monday to Friday. So we are giving away this cake. So make sure to find out more. I mean, you want to find out more about A&M Cupcakes? Just simply log into www.anmcupcakes.com and you will see some amazing stuff over there. You can pre-order, you can call them, you can get some information done. And let's say you have a party, like, you know, for your kids or something like that. If you want to order a few cupcakes, not few, maybe a large quantity, you can get it done, because you know why? They are very, very accurate when it comes to their timings. They're very precise. So best place to be is A&M Cupcakes for any occasion you have too.
0: Exactly. And with that, we're going to be right back. Next up, we got Bella K, we got Madison Beer, we got Shakira.
1: Shakira.
0: So enjoy the music. We'll be right back.
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0: That was Teddy Swims for you right here on Kiss 969.
1: 969. Teddy Swims is definitely getting climbing up those ladders, bro.
0: Yeah, he is. All his music is like top notch. There's nothing to complain about it.
1: Very true. So all his songs are like, you know, sing along, but it has a proper meaning to it, and it has that really good punch too, punchlines.
0: Exactly.
1: You should listen to them loud. Anyways, welcome back to the show. Don't forget, this is the final hour of the show, and we're still giving away the cake. Yeah.
0: We're giving the cake. If you want the cake, what you need to do is you need to tell us what this is.

At least he gave me the chances for the few seconds. Anyways, if you know the answers, all you got to do is drop your answers on 0785 969 969 and walk away with an amazing cake.

0: what 10,000 rupees courtesy of A&M Cupcakes. And it is delicious. It is amazing. And I'm pretty sure whoever have had that, they will always crave for more and more.
1: Exactly. Now you can go check them out 30% off every single day between 8 a.m. through 11 a.m. and they call it their happy hours.
0: The happy hours.
1: Yes, the happy hours.
0: Yeah, 8 to 11 a.m. So drop by if you are actually towards those areas like Kalpiti, Havelock City and
1: Palavata.
0: Yeah, if you're in that area between those hours, yep, you can definitely go have yourself a nice coffee and 30% off.
1: Exactly. Samani got the answer right. Hi Samani, hope you're well. Thanks for tuning in. And yeah, happy to be part of the show as well. Now, if you're planning to do something really big with your, you know, future,
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1: proper higher education, and the place to be is APIT. Now they're located in Colombo and Kandy as well.
0: Absolutely. If you're thinking like you want to focus on something which you're really creative about, something which you really can do, well, that's the place to be, because they got foundation programs from engineering, IT, management, AI, you name it, they got it. They will definitely help you, they will definitely guide you, and all you have to do is just contact them, find out exactly what they have in store, and they will definitely have you, get you covered with almost every single thing.
1: Yeah, exactly. Call them on 0773577877 for Colombo. 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Epit is all about inspiring the love for learning.
0: True that. And also have to give a big shout out to the good people at Colombo Court for being a part of the show. Well, as always, we'll always keep reminding you about the stuff they have in store. I mean, we're talking about the ladies' night, which is going to be happening tomorrow, which happens on every last Thursday of the month, and tomorrow is the last Thursday, so you know you still have time for that reservations. Contact them and get yourself a table reserved and all those things. It is an amazing place to be, and don't forget they got high teas happening, not forgetting the executive lunch thing happening, BYOB. If you missed that out, well, the BYOB Sunday is there. All you have to do is, you know, bring your own bottle of water and, you know, beverages, and it is 4,000 rupees and it's fully redeemable. So that is the BYOB Sunday, and they got so many stuff happening as well, right?
1: Exactly. So if you want to make a reservation, call them on 077-033-4326 and, you know, place that booking right now. Next up, let's take a look. So we've got Alex Warren, we got Anne Marie coming your way, so Dinat Hazadel and the Kids Overdrive as well.
0: Exactly. 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

0: Mr. Electric Blue.
1: Benson Boone.
0: Yeah.
1: Yeah. Okay, it's so time for us to say goodbye.
0: I know, right? I'm just losing my breath right now, and you know, it's the time that we need to go.
1: Yeah, I mean, it's 5 o'clock. We also have a life.
0: Okay. Do we? Let's say that. Okay, yeah. I'm not sure about mine, but yeah. Anyways, thank you so much for everyone who actually participated for the competition and gave all the answers. Well, not a single person gave the wrong answer, correct?
1: Yes. Surprisingly, no one got it wrong. Everyone got it right. So, yes.
0: Nice. So, let Kamala do the magic and select the winner, and Cameron will call up the winner and, you know, let you know whether if you're gonna walk away with that amazing cake. Courtesy of A&M cupcakes worth 10,000 rupees.
1: Yes, and the answer is and was free. Oh, that free the Willy. Free Willy.
0: What?
1: Free Willy. It's called Free Willy. 1993, Michael Jackson sang the song.
0: Bro, that sounded so bad. I'm like, free the Willy. I'm like, oh my goodness. No, don't do that, guys.
1: I mean, you have to at some point. But it's free Willy.
0: Yeah,
1: it's
0: if you're living alone, you know.
1: Okay.
0: This is bad.
1: This is very bad.
0: Imagine that song. I mean, that movie is so emotional, and then you just ruined it. You just ruined it, bro.
1: I know.
0: Okay, it's exactly. Free Willy.
1: Free Willy, the song was sung by Michael Jackson himself. So tomorrow we'll pick something like that.
0: Exactly. So, thank you so much for all those answers, and you know, stay tuned and you know, keep your mobiles close to you. I mean, you might get a call, and it might be a surprise for you. Don't forget, A&M is not only about the cakes that they give away. They give amazing discounts, 30% off on their happy hours from 8 a.m. to 11 a.m. All you got to do is drop by to their locations, Havelock City Mall, Palavatta, and Nugegoda, right? Yeah.
1: Yes. We have to have a look and follow up.
0: See, not looking at what did I say? I just went off mic just to double check with you. I was like, he says, yeah. Bro, stop giving wrong information.
1: I mean, that's what radio is for.
0: What?
1: No, I'm kidding. No. We're joking.
0: Yeah, that's who he is. He's Joker, yeah. So, make sure to drop by and, you know, get that amazing deals, because they got from coffee to cupcakes, and they got a plate. I mean, they got pretty much almost every single thing there. So it's a beautiful place. And also, much love going out to Colombo Court as well.
1: Exactly. You can call them for Colombo Court on 077-033-4326 for reservations, because plenty of things happening. They also got the high teas where you can go with someone you love, the BYOB Sundays, and also the executive lunches, which is amazing.
0: Absolutely. So you know the place to be as well. You can call them up and get your reservations done, maybe for tomorrow, or maybe if you miss that, you can go on Sunday, because the weekend is already here and it's almost end of the month. So you know, you should have your time as well, right? You know, not only work, but you should have your pleasure time as well. So grab your friends, grab your family, and go enjoy at Colombo Court.
1: And also, Zapit is part of the show. Now, if you're after your levels and A-levels, if you want to kickstart your higher education, the place to be is Zapit. Now, they've got locations in Colombo and Kennedy, foundations, 2 degree programs. They've got you sorted. Business, engineering, IT, whatever it is that you need, they're done. 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
0: There you go. So much love to all of them for making a Kiss Pickup happening, and you know, keeping us here.
1: And next up, Kiss Overdrive with Uncle Jim. Auntie D's on holiday.
0: Auntie D's on holiday. I know. She's going to have the best time of her life. A place I always want to be, bro.
1: Exactly.
0: A place, it's just nature. I know, right? So, Auntie D is definitely going to have a good time. So, yeah, have a good time, Auntie D, VHS. So, Uncle Jim, it's all by yourself.
1: Yes.
0: He's not going to like it. Anyways, see you again tomorrow, same time, same place. You have yourself an amazing day at Gearhead. Enjoy the rest of the show. Enjoy all of the music we got store for you. So, you have yourself a good day. Name is Jake. Till then, adios amigos.
1: This is Cameron, and goodbye.
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0: Good evening, kissers, and welcome to the show. Just me today on the show. This is the Kiss Overdrive. Hello, and a very good evening. So Dinasha is off on a long anticipated sojourn. In other words, she's gone off on holiday to Kenya. Have you ever been to Kenya, Cameroon?
2: No, but I've been to Colombo. I haven't been to Kenya, no, sadly, no.
0: Yeah. If you're wondering who that is young Cameron. Cameron, that's what she said, Cameron. Jeez. Or is it that's what she said, Cameron? Or is it Cameron, that's what she said, Cameron?
2: That's what she said, Cameron.
0: That's what she said, Cameron, over there. That's what she said, Cameron. John, to yes. You. And he is our very own football expert. He's going to tell us everything about what happened with the World Cup and lots of exciting stuff that I was watching. That guy, that Norwegian dude, man.
2: Haaland. The tall, called the Viking, yeah.
0: Is he human?
2: We hope so, yeah. So, fun fact about the whole Norwegian thing.
0: Hold on.
2: Okay.
0: Calm down.
2: Okay.
0: When the time comes.
2: Okay, listen.
0: Remember, when the time comes, you must. Don't use that all the time. Sorry about that. That's Cameron. I'm Jem. This is CJ on the WhatsApp line. If you are texting in for the first time, it's 0785-969-969. He says, good evening, Jem and Dinasha. Most of my messages I voice dictate as I'm driving. The word, I don't know why I'm reading CJ's messages out in this voice. Huh?
2: Most of
0: the messages I voice dictate as I'm driving. The word Dinasha comes up properly, but your name, Jem, comes up as Jim. So can you change accordingly? No. Let me know on whatever thing you want to vent over with that suggestion. Yes, I want to vent CJ. CJ, you're going to be very interested to listen to this evening's show because I'm going to have a brand new segment.
2: Segment. Okay.
0: You have to say it right.
2: Segment.
0: It's French.
2: Segment. Okay, fine. I can't.
0: Anyone tuning in right now, no?
2: Yep.
0: It's pretty mad. It's going to be the legal bit. It's not that fun.
2: It's their music.
0: Yes. All right. This is where I have a guest who will be in the studio. He is a legal. And, he's not yet a lawyer, but he's like a law student.
2: Oh, he's that tall black dude.
0: Oh, gosh. This boy, honestly.
2: What?
0: You don't refer to people as tall black guys.
2: Okay.
0: Right? And also, he has a name. His name is Lehan.
2: Hi.
0: Yes. This was Kane from some time back. He used to be on air.
2: I met him.
0: He's going to handle a very, very specific problem today on the show. That's going to happen after 6 o'clock. There's a prank coming up after 6 o'clock as well. And at 7 o'clock, I will be setting myself on fire. Right? Look, we need the numbers, Cameroon. This is the kind of sacrifice I expect from you, right? Young age.
2: What do you want?
0: You also have to set yourself on fire at some stage in your career.
2: Yeah, I'm still young. I can't die. I have things to live for.
0: Look, no one asked you to die, no? We're just talking 4th or 5th degree burns. Listen.
2: 4th or 5th degree?
0: Do it for your career.
2: No.
0: You must do it for your career.
2: No, I don't get paid enough for that stuff.
0: All right. Let's go.

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0: David Guetta there. It's 5:24. This is KISS 969. It's Wednesday, the 24th of June. And if you are texting in for the very, very first time, it's
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2: 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We are KISS 969. 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
0: As we speak, it's all FIFA fever everywhere. The World Cup is being played in is it America now, or is it the United States? Is it the Mexico?
4: It's in America now. Certain matches are played in Mexico and Canada, but mainly it's the States.
0: Canada, mainly it's the States. You're being very cool here, Cameron. Let me just say.
4: What?
0: You sound very cool.
4: Okay.
0: And very calm and collected. Go ahead, cat.
5: Okay, so according to...
0: No, please don't.
4: All right. So, okay, let's talk about round 32, all right?
0: Mm-hmm.
4: So Mexico, United States, Germany, Argentina, France, and Norway has been qualified for the round of 32 as first. Mm-hmm. Now, previously we were talking about Erling Haaland.
0: Yes.
4: Fun Erling fact Haaland. About the Haaland. So I think England asked for him to play in their team.
0: Okay.
4: But he rejected. He was like, no, he wants to play for Norway itself. So, you know, every team, every country has their own type of chance, right? When
0: yeah.
4: it comes to World Cup. So the Norwegians, they're all about Vikings, right? So they row, right?
0: Wait, what?
4: They row their ships. Remember back in the
0: yeah,
4: day?
0: They do this at the, in the
4: yeah,
0: stadium,
4: so
0: right?
4: So they did that. So what the whole squad did was they sat on the football, you know, the pitch.
0: It's better than that axe chop. That
4: yes.
0: Yeah, that looked a bit weird.
4: That looked about a bit weird. You know. But this... They sat down and the footballers, they started drumming and they were all like, you know, rowing towards... It kind of makes me feel like they're going to win the World Cup. You never know.
0: Oh.
4: Yeah, because Haaland, he was interviewed and they asked him like, you know, what do you think? Do you think you can win the World Cup? But he was being very realistic. He was like, all right, so France is also there. France has a high opportunity of winning the World Cup this time. But you never know, we're taking one game at a time.
0: Yeah, that's a wise answer. I mean, I would have said that.
4: Yeah, so Norway, Haaland, the fact was they imported all their food from Norway itself because they didn't want any sort of dietary issues because when it comes to the state's food, so around 1,000 kilograms of food was imported, 300 kilograms of fish itself.
0: That's a lot of herring.
5: That is.
0: This is the country where you get that stinky, it's very, very stinky. I think it's called something Strama. Something.
4: I think so, yes.
0: Yeah, it is the smelliest food in the world. It's worse than durian. It's worse than it's worse than anything.
4: Worse than eggs. But yes, okay. But also now, so the score was 3-2, which was against Ghana, which was a good win for I would say Norway.
0: Mm.
4: Argentina also won the match, which put Messi right on the top. And Portugal, Ronaldo was finally able to score the goals, and that made him the first player in FIFA history to score goals in 6 World Cups.
0: Who's this?
4: Cristiano Ronaldo.
0: Cristiano Ronaldo, yeah. That's what I thought
4: he
0: said, yeah.
4: So 6 FIFA World Cups of one icon. Congratulations, Cristiano, on becoming the first player in football history to score in 6 FIFA World Cups consecutively.
0: Wow.
4: So yeah, other than that, it's all good. Tonight, we got a few interesting matches coming up, and
0: yes.
4: I was telling you as well.
0: Yes.
4: There is a very high chance of US playing Iran if Iran beats this Friday Egypt. And if they beat, they'll be coming through to the round of 16. That will put, might put, US versus Iran. You never know.
6: Oh, gosh.
0: That's superb.
4: It's superb news. So the matches today, we had Switzerland versus Canada happening 12:30 tonight.
0: Yeah.
4: Bosnia versus Qatar and Morocco versus Haiti. Scotland versus Brazil, a match that you should watch because Brazil is another favorite team. So if they get if they win this, they'll get selected to the round of 32.
0: Mm-hmm.
4: And other than that, South Africa versus South Korea and Czechia versus Mexico.
0: Mm.
4: So those are the matches that are happening tonight.
0: How's that again? Mexico. Got
4: Mexico.
0: It.
4: Okay.
0: I got it. Thank you very much, Cameron. That was very, very useful.
4: No.
0: And is there anything else that we need to know apart from that?
4: No, other than that, no. But there are a few interesting matches coming up, which is the 27th of June. Norway will be playing against France.
0: Oh.
4: So Mbappe is also one of the best players. He's been scoring braces every matches. That's 2 goals.
0: Mm-hmm.
4: And also Erling Haaland, the guy we were talking about, he also been scoring braces every match that he's been playing.
0: Right.
4: So
0: and now just for the uninitiated, braces are
4: 2 goals.
0: Two goals.
4: Yes.
0: Yeah.
4: Hat-trick is 3.
5: So yes,
0: two goals. Good, good, good. So, in order for you not to sound like me in general conversation when you're out and about, you need to catch up on all of the World Cup matches. There are 48 countries that are taking part. There's 104 matches being played in Mexico, Canada and USA, and you're not going to miss a single instant of it. Thanks to SLT Mobitel's Pure TV, the official broadcaster for FIFA 2026, and you can watch FIFA live on Pure, on your Pure mobile app. It's absolutely free for the duration of the tournament till the 21st of July, to be precise. So get that Pure mobile app and start watching FIFA live. Go ahead and get it. Just type in SLT Pure mobile app and you got it. You're good to go. And also, if you're very, very good at freestyling, can you freestyle?
4: As a kid, yes. Now, not anymore.
0: Oh, really? Like, yeah. Seriously?
4: Yeah, I mean, we used to play ball back in the day.
0: Oh, okay.
4: Yeah.
0: Oh, wow. Well.
4: Well, yes. Now we are old.
0: But, I mean, no, but Anthony says, Jim and Cake Cameron.
4: What?
0: You're known as Cake Cameron.
4: Yeah, because the pickup, I give a cake out, right?
0: Ah, so yes,
4: he calls
0: that's right.
4: Me, yeah, Cake Cameron.
0: So if you're really good at freestyling, you need to make a video of that and send it in to our friends at POTV as well, because there's a good chance you will win big there as well. So it's 070-506-3154. That's the number that you need to send in that video to. Send in a WhatsApp. And if you missed out on that number, no problem. I'll just drop me a message on our WhatsApp line and I'll text it to you. It's as easy as that. Go ahead, Cameron. You look like you're dying to say something.
4: Oh, no. I was just staring at you and my phone.
0: You were what?
4: No, I was looking at my phone and you.
0: Why are you so weird, Cameron?
5: That's what she said.
0: Oh, gosh. When, this is like, when are you going to let this go?
4: Okay. Yeah, I'll try. I will try.
0: I seriously worry about you. I think it's some sort of nutrient deficiency.
4: Okay.
0: You know what I mean?
4: What?
0: Yeah. I think you're short of a couple of vitamins.
4: Okay.
0: Like vitamin K. I don't know. Text in now. What do you suppose Cameron is suffering from? Text in on our WhatsApp line. It's 0785-969-969. I think it's an iron deficiency. There's Amrit who has texted in with a good evening, Jim and Jim. Jim and Jim. Yes, just me today. If you just tuned in, Dinasha's having a well-earned vacation. So, what's this? This is, oh gosh. Oh, wait. yes. Ah, yes, CJ. CJ, you brought up a very, very good point. We're only going to discuss circumstances. We're not going to be dispensing it, but this is with regards to the legal situation.
4: Okay.
0: Yeah, yeah. Yeah, yeah. No. Don't jump the gun, CJ. Don't jump the gun. Yes. What is this? Anyways, 0785-969-969. Oh, by the way, Ilyas has a theory about as to why you're so weird.
4: Okay. Yeah. So everyone thinks I'm weird now.
0: That's just a... Yeah.
4: Okay. That's a good picture. I'm a weird guy.
0: I said you're lacking a vitamin.
4: Okay.
0: Sorry, I'm sorry. It's just...
4: It's okay.
0: That's between Ilyas and I.
2: This, to make it.

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0: Ammi, Cinderella from the story you told? Is she a child like me?
16: No, darling. She's much older.
0: Then she could have just escaped from there.
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0: I don't want to wait to be saved by someone else.
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0: Fat Boy Slim, that was Satisfaction Skank. Thank you. This is the Kiss Overdrive. A very good evening. If you are texting in for the first time, it's 0785-969-969. That's how you do that. And also, this is how you get in touch with our friends at Alliance Finance Company PLC. 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Let that sink in when you come to think about where you need to deposit your money with and where you're going to get the best returns. You always go with the one organization that has been around forever with an absolutely unblemished record. And it's just achievement after achievement at Alliance Finance Company PLC. All you need to do is call this number up. It's 1321. The fixed deposit rates are very, very attractive indeed. 13.67% in some cases. So call this number up. It's 1321. That's the hotline to our friends at Alliance Finance Company PLC. And superb opportunity for you to finish up any kind of renovating that you've been putting off for the longest time. 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And all you need to do is send a WhatsApp of your quotation using Swisstec Aluminium. You have to use Swisstec Aluminium in your quotation. And just WhatsApp that quotation to our friends at Swisstec Aluminium to the number that I'm about to share with you in just a second. But you need to do this before the 31st of July. And you have registered and your eligibility will be confirmed to you. And the next thing you know, you've made a huge saving on your renovation. So WhatsApp this number. It's 0767807000. That's the number to Swisstec Aluminium. Do that before the 31st of July. And don't forget, it's cashback up to 2.5 million rupees. That's a hefty amount. You never know, okay? 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It's 074-272-7276. That's the number to Euro Motors. Call that number up and go ahead and book your Dongfeng. And have you checked out some of the fragrances, or at least the latest fragrances? What's the latest now? I'm a little curious as to what could be the latest fragrance for the man's. Cameroon, you are of a youth variety. What are the youth using these days for fragrance?
1: Like
0: an international. Monte Carlo. Monte Carlo. By whom?
1: Monte Carlo is a brand.
0: That's the brand. What? Who? Talk to the mic, child.
1: Oh, okay. I mean, Monte Carlo, Tom Ford.
0: Tom Ford.
1: Yeah,
0: yes.
1: And also there's another one.
0: Channel.
1: Higamos. What?
0: Channel.
1: Oh, Chanel. Chanel's also not bad, but that's for women.
0: No, there's for guys also. Chanel.
1: Not that rich.
0: See, that's the thing. You don't need to be that rich to own exactly that. Do you know the finest place for duplicates? The answer is no. That's right. You don't know. It's Eisenlieber. Oh, you know.
1: No, I don't know.
0: Yeah. See, that's the thing. You must let me finish my sentences. It's Eisenlieber. You see, all you need to do is visit Eisenlieber. They have just mention what your fragrance is and they will make an absolute duplicate for you, and you're paying just an absolute fraction of the cost. Like 3,000 or 10,000 bucks.
1: Good to know.
0: Yeah. Huh. And it lasts the same. It's got the same kind of performance. And Eisenli have been doing this for the longest time as well. And all you need to do is find Eisenli online. Just type in Eisenli and then you'll be taken straight into the website. Make your orders there. There's same day delivery and there's island wide delivery as well. So,
1: I should do that.
0: Yes. Why don't you ever listen?
1: I mean, you never told me.
0: Oh, yes. That's right. So then whose fault is that then?
1: Her fault.
0: That's right.
1: That's it.
0: That's
2: Kiss. We are Kiss 969, your musical addiction. Number one. Kiss music station. Fresh music every day. Kiss 969.
0: All right, the pranks up next this hour. It's 6:05. If you're texting in for the first time, please do. It's 0785-969-969. You can do a voice note as well, just like CJ did. CJ is worried that Auntie D might join a radio station in Kenya, and he's highly, he's feeling highly suspicious of it. So you can text in where the traffic's at. It's 0785-969-969. Sorry, I lost my throat there.
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Cheat Code, Sophia Reyes and Willy William. This is Kiss 969. This is the Kiss Overdrive. I'm Jem. Hello. Just me today. RDD is off for 2 weeks and she's off in Kenya. She's off to shoot a black leopard. No, wait, that came out wrong. A black panther. No, that came out wrong as well. She's off to photograph a black thing. A leopard is what I meant to say. Now, back to more serious and very, very important information. If you're missing out on all of the FIFA 2026, then you can watch it on your mobile phone. All you need to do is download the SLTPO mobile app. It's absolutely free till the 21st of July, right up until the end of the tournament. And don't forget, SLT Mobitel PO TV is the official broadcaster for FIFA 2026. So watch FIFA live on SLT's PO mobile app. It's fantastic. It even has the highlights. It's all you need if you are interested. If you've been missing the matches and if you've just been, crying to yourself, just staring at a spot on a wall, just wondering, wait a minute, how can I watch this for free? All you need is that SLT PO mobile app. And don't forget, SLT Mobitel PO TV is the official broadcaster for FIFA 2026. Wiley.

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1: All right, he's in the studio. The young man himself is here. Say good evening, Lehan.
5: Good evening.
1: And we're going to be having a quick session of the Law Bit.
5: Law Bit.
1: Lehan's Law Bit.
5: Lehan's Law Bit. I don't think that's what we agreed on. Lehan's Law Bit, it sounds...
1: morbid.
5: A little morbid.
1: Lehan's Morbid Law Bit. I like it. That's going to be it. That's coming up in just a minute. And also, the prank's up next as well. 0785-969-969 is how you get in touch with us. 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Is it Le Eau Bleu de C, Pour Homme, for example? I spent all of yesterday practicing that name. What was your name again?
5: Morbid.
1: Thank you. I spent all of yesterday doing that. And this is how you get in touch with Eyes and Lee. 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Why would you be spending and taking a second mortgage on the house to buy your favorite cologne? You just need to get at Eyes and Lee. Don't forget the number, 0777-584-878. Oh, I'm so excited about this next bit that we're going to have discussions on. We're going to talk about the law and how to evade it.
5: Da, da, da.
1: Da, da, da. Rules are meant to be broken. Laws are meant to be bent.
5: Don't say that.
1: All right.
5: This
1: coming
5: is
1: up next.
5: Educational purposes.
1: How are you going to get away with not paying your taxes? All of that next. Anything else?
5: No.
1: That's not what we're going to discuss at all.
5: Yeah.
1: In fact, 6:23 is the time. Prank's up next. We were young.

0: Get addicted to the vibe.
1: This is the sound of your future. Kiss.
2: Okay, Avindra wanted to listen to this, and it's a classic. This was one of my favorites, actually. I call this lady up because she's guilty of posting everything about her life, Rehan.
3: Well, what do you mean?
2: As in, like, everything. You know, what was had for dinner, what was had for breakfast. There's, like, a dog sleeping that tosses on Facebook. If, you know the
3: time? Okay. You know I know. Yeah, I had a client like that.
2: You had a... Really?
3: Mm.
2: Really?
3: Yeah.
2: Okay. Speaking of clients, Manisha has texted this in. Manisha is a forensic financial detective. Financial forensic detective.
3: Amazing.
2: And she wants to know, oh, come on, teach me how to get away with not paying taxes, please, is what she says. That's what we're discussing today on the show, friends.
3: This is not what I signed up for, but...
2: Yes. It's also, you can also text in. Are you having problems? Are you trying to evade the law? You must text in now.
3: Are you trying to evade someone? Are you trying to evade, get away with certain crimes?
2: Crimes?
3: Yeah.
2: Gosh. You know, it's somehow.
3: Somehow. Please keep in mind, this is not like actual legal advice. This is for educational and entertainment purposes only.
2: What?
3: Yes.
2: This is not actual?
3: No. I am not authorized to give actual legal advice unless it comes through the firm I work for.
2: Why did you charge me for all of this?
3: What did I charge you for?
2: I transferred 25,000 rupees to you for this segment.
3: When?
2: It's zero. The lawyer immediately comes up. When? I would like to see evidence of this said transaction. Was it verbal or was it contractual? 0785-969-969. No, quite seriously, when we do talk about the situations, there is a particular situation that I'm interested in and I want some advice on, and Lehan's going to help me out. Right now, it's time for the prank. Avindra wanted to hear this. This is a lady who is addicted to Facebook.
4: Can you tell me again what has happened? I can't understand. Tell me again, please.
5: Now, madam, there has been excessive use of the Facebook.
4: Okay.
5: That is coming from your computer.
4: Okay.
5: Now, as a result of that, our servers, that is what we use to give information to other people.
4: Okay.
5: Those two have broken.
4: Oh, I see. How will that happen? It happens due to the excess usage of the Facebook from my account.
5: From your account, because everything that you are uploading, everything that you are putting on the Facebook is getting saved. And when there is no room to be saved, the servers crash.
4: Okay, now what am I supposed to do now?
5: Why you are uploading so many things? Too many pictures.
4: Is it only Facebook or is it something else as well? Because I'm using WhatsApp, right?
5: So there.
4: Because all my relations are living abroad. So the photographs or any events or whatever it is, we keep posting it to them.
5: Madam, this is Sri Lanka. No, madam, this is not Australia. This is not Russia. This is not China. This is not Serbia. This is not Iraq.
4: What am I supposed to do now?
5: You cannot use internet and WhatsApp at the same time, no?
4: Oh, I see.
5: You are uploading everything, no? Everything. The dogs are sleeping, that also on the Facebook. You are making hoppers for dinner, that also on the Facebook. You are waking up in the morning, that's also on the Facebook.
4: That kind of personal things, of course, haven't appeared on the Facebook. Now, my biggest problem is...
5: Yeah.
4: What I don't understand is, like, why is this crashing and what am I supposed to do to stop it?
5: First and foremost, you have to stop the uploading and putting of the photos on the Facebook.
4: Okay.
5: That has to stop because everything has memory, no? Everything has a small memory have. So when you upload like that, small bit is getting saved in our big computers here. Then when you have saved too much things, then entire internet is then broken.
4: Okay. The first thing that I should do is I have to limit uploading the photographs on FB.
5: Yes. This why have you put photographs of the dogs sleeping?
4: That's my personal thing. I mean, like, this is very funny. Like, Facebook is a personal account, right?
5: That is in Australia. That is in Russia.
4: Yeah.
5: This has to stop. Either we'll need to either deactivate this account or we will have to stop the...
4: What I don't understand is now you're telling it's becoming... Your accounts are becoming filled because of my posting stuff.
5: Servers, yes, that's right. Yes.
4: The server.
5: Yeah.
4: right?
5: Yeah.
4: And you're telling me not to keep posting photographs or anything, right?
5: Yes, because you know there
4: is... this problem is coming because I am going it through my Wi-Fi,
5: That is correct. Every time you post something on Facebook, we cannot access important government information and all. We cannot take. Now today we are being requested to take out a full report on budgetary allocations for the year. We cannot take out that full report because the pictures of dogs, pictures of hoppers.
4: Is it only my account specifically?
5: Correct, yes, your account, you're the person putting all the pictures.
4: So it's only me?
5: Only you, that is the problem. We are shocked.
4: From this whole country of Sri Lanka?
5: From 22 million people, madam, we are shocked.
4: Oh my God, that still is surprising.
5: I mean, if this was not a prank call, even I would be surprised.
4: Exactly, that's really, really surprising.
5: It's shocking.
4: Very much. Anyway, thank you so much for calling and I'll make sure that everything will be limited because the problem here is like even my daughter is having access to my Facebook account.
2: Mm.
4: So sometimes even she too keep posting photographs.
2: Mm. So
4: whatever it is, I'll just look into
5: madam,
4: this matter.
5: Anyway, madam, now don't use Facebook that much, okay?
4: Mm-hmm.
5: You have to promise me that.
4: Yes.
5: Will you promise?
4: But, now this problem comes when I upload pictures, no?
5: And when so you
4: if,
5: put
4: if
5: the...
4: If I just, use it and comment and do all that kind of stuff, nothing's going to happen, no?
5: No, nothing will happen like that. But first, you promise to me and then I will not disconnect.
4: No worries.
5: Right.
4: This then, is very surprising, This is absolutely surprising.
5: Yes. Do you know Mrs...
4: Yes?
5: She has just set you up for a prank call.
4: Oh my God. Okay, congratulations.
2: That was one of my favorites. This is the Kiss Overdrive. It's Kiss 969 you're tuned into. Something very interesting happening next. We've got young Lehan. He is he's a budding lawyer. And it's going to be Lehan's legal bit next. 6:32 is the time.
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0: Sola be the name of that. It's 0785-969-969. You know what Sola means in Spanish, Lehan?
1: No.
0: It's so low.
1: Oh.
0: Yeah.
1: Okay, so yeah. Sola means so low.
0: Yeah, no, as in like single.
1: Ah.
0: You don't have to be single. Solo.
1: No, I'm on the market these days.
0: Ah. What? Wait, what are we talking about again? All right, more of this next.
2: Kiss Overdrive.
0: Okay. Every single day, we battle with something. Oops. Sorry. Minus the controls. Yes. Every single day we battle with something. I've been reading the news recently, and this story has been in the news. It's been making, everyone's talking about it. This whole situation that happened in Teldenia, where this young lady was, unfortunately, it was a case of homicide. Turns out, the lover was a confidence trickster. Managed to dupe her out of how much? 50? I think it's about 20 million rupees, if I'm not mistaken.
1: 20 million rupees.
0: 20 million rupees. Promised her the sun and the moon and everything, put it in a paper bag, put a ribbon around it, the sun, the moon, the entire universe, and then he packaged it nicely and gave it to her and then said, can I have 20 million rupees, by the way?
1: It worked. If you don't
0: mind. And it worked. It actually worked. And my question is, that's a situation of where a guy would do that to a girl. But do you know of any situations where a woman can do that to a man?
1: I mean, basically, that's like a Uno reverse of the typical charming, young, handsome.
0: Yes, that's right.
1: Very well versed.
0: Correct.
1: Really deep voiced.
0: Correct.
1: I'm not talking about myself here.
0: He's single, by the way.
1: Yes.
0: Yeah, text in now. He's a lawyer. He's going to be making barrels of money soon.
1: Wheelbarrows,
0: so,
1: actually.
0: Yeah, wheelbarrows full of money. Oh, gosh, look at that, if I do say so myself. All right. Okay. If
1: it's a Uno reverse, and if it was a female individual who is doing the conning or the con artist.
0: Yes.
1: The law is still the same. It doesn't matter if you're a man or a woman.
0: Yes.
1: If you do the crime, you have to do the time.
0: Okay. So, now, let's say there is a situation like that.
1: Okay.
0: Okay. What's a guy supposed to do?
1: It's very simple, actually. You prove that the person had taken said amount of money or scammed you, whatever. You go to the cops, you lodge a complaint.
0: Yeah.
1: And you try to settle it off there through mediation. If that doesn't work, you go to trial.
0: Oh.
1: Find a good lawyer. So, in my role, I connect you with really good lawyers because I'm a legal consultant for a very big firm.
0: Yes.
1: Yes.
0: Yes. Apart from that, any other interesting cases that you might have come across in the recent past?
1: Okay, I have to filter this out because this is going on air.
0: That's okay. I just want to know, is there a kind of a thing like where, are there...
1: There are scams. There's scams. A lot of scams going on.
0: Well, not really scams. Are people using tricks or... Are there loopholes that we're not aware of? Like, for example, but we'll get to that in just a minute. You tell me what you wanted to say.
1: So there was this case. Well, actually, it was a problem that one of my friends had. He had paid a certain individual a certain amount of money,
0: yes,
1: hoping that they would provide a certain type of service online. This individual that gives out the services, she was very well promoting it on her social media.
0: Yes.
1: Which is also illegal. You can't promote those type of activities on social media.
0: Correct.
1: So this person was promoting it. And if you are someone who is in the Gen Z age, you would know that there are certain individuals in that age caliber who does scams like this every other day and gets money off of it.
0: Yeah.
1: However, my friend had paid a lot of money for this person.
0: Wow.
1: And she was supposed to send something in return. It never came. And turns out this person was not actually the person that was being promoted online, but it was a different person, and they had used AI edited pictures.
0: Guy called Sunil.
1: No, it was this guy called Kamal.
3: Kamal! That's right. Dang it! It's Kamal again.
1: And guess who? Guess the name of my friend.
0: Sorry?
1: Guess the name of my friend.
0: Guess the name of your friend.
1: Yeah.
0: You don't mind mentioning his name.
1: Yeah, that's fine. It's fine. It's fine.
0: His name. His
1: I already got consent from him to talk about this.
0: Guess the name of your friend.
1: Yeah.
0: Oh gosh, I don't know.
1: Vimal. Okay, point is this. If someone does scam you, you have all the legal right to go to the cops to tell them that this happened and try to get that compensation back. But if you had unfortunately spent your money on something illegal, it's not such a good idea to go to the cops and be like, hi, I spent money on this and this and this. Mm. I want my money back. I didn't get what I want.
0: You're only saying this because people have done this, no?
1: Yeah, multiple times.
0: People have done this.
1: Yeah. And I've gotten calls, Machang, I'm stuck here. This happened. What do you want me to do about it? You did this yourself.
0: Wow.
1: I mean, there's things I can get you out of, and then there's like stupidity.
0: This is plain old stupidity.
1: Morbidity.
0: Stupidity. Jeevika has texted in, hey Jamba, your co-host is a serial killer. I think that's nice. That's Deeps who has texted this in. Been there, done that, is what Deeps has texted in.
1: Scam someone?
0: No.
1: Or killed someone like
0: that. No, she got, I think...
1: Scammed
0: out of like a lot of money. And I told you previously on a previous show, a friend of mine, the mom has got convinced that Elon Musk is speaking to her spiritually, like telepathically,
1: right?
0: And she is trying to borrow 400,000 rupees from him so that she can go to the States.
1: For 400,000?
0: I don't know. I mean, it's part of the process of trying to go to the States because Elon Musk has telepathically spoken to her and she now wants to go to the States because she needs to connect with Elon Musk. And this poor guy...
1: I'm terrified now.
0: This poor guy is wondering, wait a minute, that's my inheritance she's messing around with. And she's losing it. Because she's being really cagey about it and things like that. Oh, no, that's also another very interesting thing.
1: You can put the money in a trust fund, basically. Ah. You can hold it in trust.
0: Okay.
1: And once the person passes away, then you can get it back.
0: Does it have to be money?
1: No, it can be property else? And everything.
0: So you can put that in trust as well.
1: Yeah.
0: How does that work?
1: So you basically take a deed of gift, gift deed, and then you transfer the title under a trust.
0: Taxes there, is there?
1: There is taxes. You have to pay the stamp duty.
3: Ah, yes, that's right. Capital gains tax.
1: Wait, that's how everything functions. How do you think all these government officials get paid?
3: Yes,
1: files need to be maintained. Bills have to be paid.
3: All right. You and your reasonable explanations.
1: I can get completely unhinged, but that's a conversation for a different time.
0: That's true. Thanks a lot for dropping by today, Lehan.
1: That's all the time we have for today.
0: That is all the time we have for today. And if you enjoyed that, and if you do have some questions for Lehan, all you need to do is text us, because hopefully he'll be back. 0785-969-969. And then there's JJ who wants to know what happened to Dinasha. Dinasha's on holiday. Calm down. She's like, yo, how's it going? What happened to Dinasha? She's on holiday.
1: I get one comment about being a serial killer, and everyone's concerned about Dinasha.
0: Yeah. I think you're the only one who's concerned about that, about being called a serial killer.
1: I mean,
0: there's no. Everyone's like, what?
1: It's not nice to be called a serial killer.
0: Once in a while, it's okay, man. It's okay. Ladies love it. It's 6:53.
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4: Hello, it is the Kiss Overdrive. Jem and Lehan's decided to hang out a little bit. That's awesome. Thanks for hanging out, Lehan.
5: Pleasure is all mine. Thank you for having me. It's been a very long time.
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5: 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But do it with the right financial institution.
4: That is correct. 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
5: You just pulled this?
4: 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Alliance Finance Company PLC have been around since 1956. 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Because, you see, I didn't realize this. Yesterday, Auntie Dinasha shared something incredible, which didn't occur to me at all. Did you know that she saved up for this trip? I know, I had the same expression on my face. I mean, like, she saved and planned for this trip. I've never done that, Leon.
5: So you've never saved anything, any money in your entirety of existence?
4: For comic purposes, I'm going to say no.
5: Don't lie.
4: I said for comic purposes.
5: Ah, yeah, true, true, true. True, true, true.
4: If you're going to open up a fixed deposit, get in touch with Alliance Finance Company PLC. Like I said, those rates are extremely good, 13.67% in some cases. Ask about your 7 series fixed deposit by simply dialing this number. It's 1321. That's the number to Alliance Finance Company PLC. 70 years of legacy and licensed by the Central Bank of Sri Lanka and established in 1956. All right. Also,
5: yes,
4: our friends at Swisstech Aluminium. Now, this is a superb, superb deal. Swisstech Aluminium is giving you a cashback on your next renovating or renovation project. How about your place? When was the last time you guys did any kind of sprucing up? Yeah, that's it.
5: It's been a while.
4: Correct.
5: It's been a while.
4: Correct.
5: It's been a long time.
4: That's the story for a lot of folks because it's expensive, man.
5: It is. Like these days, economy and everything has gone up.
4: It's just, and sometimes people are dissuaded. Some people are like, let's just manage. Let's just put weird plastic windows. There's no such thing.
5: Plastic windows?
4: Yeah, no, there's no such thing as plastic windows, by the way. I made that up. But if, for example, you are thinking of, replacing the doors and the windows of your specific abode, then you need to listen to the information that I have with me over here. Swisstech Aluminium will help you with that project. It's up to 2.5 million rupees if you decide to get the cash back. Okay, I just lost the contact number. I'm so sorry. There's like a PDF that's not opening up on my machine over here. It's just causing all sorts of situations in my life. You know, all of this is new. Most of the software is like new here in the studio, and it's acting up like crazy.
6: Technology.
4: Yeah.
6: Technology.
4: That's right.
6: Technology.
4: Correct. If you'd like to get that cash back, send in a WhatsApp to Swisstech Aluminium. And all you need to do is send in a quotation using Swisstech Aluminium and send it in to 076-780-7000. That's 076-780-7000. Send in a WhatsApp with the quotation using Swisstech Aluminium so that you are eligible for that cashback. Now, that's awesome. And also, this is a fantastic thing for you to think about as well, and that is getting an EV. If you are in the market to get one, you need to get at our friends at Euro Motors. Check out the Dongfeng 007. Have you seen it? The Dongfeng 007?
5: The recent model, right?
4: Yes.
5: I think I've seen it, yes.
4: It looks like an Aston Martin.
5: Really?
4: Yes.
5: Ah, yeah, I've seen this. Correct. Seen this, yes. I like it.
4: It's fantastic.
5: Does it come in like the slate gray?
4: Let me check. Comes in 4 elegant colors. Mm-hmm. And I'm pretty sure that color that you're looking for is also available.
5: Nice.
4: Ooh, slate gray black alloys.
5: Yeah.
4: Oh, that's what I'm talking about. Get that Dongfeng 007. Call this number up. It's 074-272-7276. 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Okay. Now. When was the last time you went to Gaul?
5: I'm planning on going to Gaul in a few weeks. Yes.
4: Where are you planning on staying?
5: At a friend's place, most probably, but might try to find somewhere else because, you know.
4: It's the wrong answer.
5: You tell me. What do you recommend? Where do you recommend?
4: I recommend Radisson Blue Gaul.
5: Oh, yeah. Yeah.
4: Yes. That's where you need. I'm so sorry. All my documents have crashed. Oh, my.
5: I've got
4: technology up the wazoo. All right, lots of stuff coming up next. This is Tariq, who has also texted in, and he says, he's texting in on a missed opportunity that I had with my investments, and he loves to rub it in like that.
5: I'm sorry, what?
4: If you had made an investment a year back in the company that I told you, you would have been making 35% by now. Text in now if you want to know what that company is. All right.

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15: I was living with my sister at the time. I wasn't paying bills, obviously, so it's like, of course she wants me to leave. I didn't want to go back home because I left school and now I was ready to do music now. It started off as like a runaway, loner, cowboy kind of story. It was like, yeah, I'm going to take more, so Old Town Road rides like I can't anymore. Meaning, you know, like, you know, I'm just gone. You know, I'm not coming back. I wanted to be more of like a triumphant kind of story. So it's like, the horse would be like not having much and Old Town Road would

0: Old Town Road. It's 727 Old Town Road. Old Town is what I meant to say. Old Town Road. What's wrong with me, man? It's I'm having a breakdown again. 7:28 is the time right now. A very, very good evening. Thank you for tuning in to the Kiss Overdrive. Just me today on the show. And this information is going to help you out if you've got any kind of gift giving that is coming up anytime soon. Did you know that you will get the exact luxury perfume that you are looking for? All thanks to our friends at luxperfumeoils.lk. Yes, Eyes and Lee, a boutique of Lux perfumes and oils, sources premium Arabian Peninsula formulas tailored to our Sri Lankan climate. That means the performance is fantastic. The oils boast a 30 to 50% oil concentration. Do you know how to check this, Lehan, by any chance? How to check the oil content in a fragrance?
1: Yeah, so basically, there's a few varieties.
0: Okay, I didn't expect you to know this.
1: I like perfume. I wear a lot of perfume. I'm right. Always on the run, always on the go, and always got someone sniffing me for some reason.
0: Yeah, oh, thank you. Go on.
1: Yeah.
0: How do you check?
1: So you check what the concentration is. It says eau de toilette, or de parfum, or parfum, extract.
0: Okay. Yeah.
1: Might not know about this as much as I think I do.
0: There's a very simple way of doing it.
1: Yes.
0: There's a simple way of checking. You know what it is? Shake the bottle. You just shake the bottle.
1: Okay.
0: Shake the bottle, and if the bubbles are hanging in before it settles, if it just hangs a little longer than it's supposed to, that means that's got a good oil content.
1: Mm-hmm.
0: And that's why it stays like fizzy a little while, and it's very, very slow bubbles that just dissipate after a while. If it dissipates quickly, that means that's a low oil content, and whatever you're wearing will start wearing off very, very fast. It'll be like an eau de toilette. Good gosh, listen to us, will you? We all of a sudden become these perfumers. It's all thanks to our friends at Eyes and Lee. It's only because we use Eyes and Lee, and we know exactly how fantastic it is. Auntie Dee is not here, but usually everyone knows when she's in office because she's just covered in Eyes and Lee. And not covered, also just like two days.
1: Do you have Eyes and Lee on today? Because I smelled you like as soon as I walked in.
0: No, it's something else. Yes, it's my pure animal musk.
1: What?
0: But sometimes it's good to disguise it. And that's why you need Lux perfume oils. All you need to know is the number if you are interested. Or you could just visit the website. You will see exactly what's on offer and what's in stock. The store is located in Dehivala and in Gaul Fort, and there's also new stocks that are arriving very, very soon. So experience a fragrance that truly lasts with Eyes and Lee. Call Eyes and Lee on this number. It's 0777-584-878. That's 0777-584-878. 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And these pizzas are starting at just $1,099. It's available in 6 meat toppings. It's fantastic. 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All you need to do is dial 7889. That's 7889. The next time you stop off at a Cargill's to pick up anything, you could be winning a Bao E7 electric car that's worth 5 million rupees. 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And all of those nominated brands are all your favorites. So the next time you stop off at a Cargill's, you could be winning a Bao E7 electric car. All you need to do is text the code on your bill to this number. It's 0777-181-181. That's 0777-181-181. SMS the code on your bill to that number. That's how easy that is. Speaking of things to WhatsApp, if you WhatsApp a quotation to our friends at Swisstech Aluminium, you are eligible for a cashback. How cool is that? The next time you're thinking of renovating your home or your office or wherever, our friends at Swisstech Aluminium have a superb deal on where you will get a cashback for your next project. So keep listening. I'll tell you the number that you need to send that WhatsApp number to. But right now, I need to tell you about our friends at Alliance Finance Company PLC. I'm sorry, the document closed again on its own, and it's just refusing
1: what
0: to open up.
1: What do you mean it keeps getting like?
0: It's just, I don't know. I just don't know. It's a PDF, right? Every time I open it, it's open. And then when I click away from it, it closes. And it refuses to open again.
1: That's strange.
0: It's very strange. There's like a massive ghost in this machine, bro. It's doing a total number on me, yeah? I'm like, bajaod. I almost swore there.
1: It's kind of ironic because we have someone walking.
0: Well, okay, never mind. Now. Alliance Finance Company PLC have adopted the triple bottom line philosophy in 2012, becoming Sri Lanka's first financial institution to adopt the triple bottom line philosophy of people, planet, and profit. 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been planted across Sri Lanka. So if you're looking to open up a fixed deposit, go with the one company that actually knows and understands the climate that it works in and has the agility to ensure that you get the returns that you so richly deserve. Call Alliance Finance on 1321. That's 1321. Alliance Finance Company PLC since 1956. So I was looking at the Thai situation. You know, they've legalized it there, you see.
1: Mm-hmm.
0: Right? And I was looking at, I was just watching this video on how profitable it is.
1: Yeah, it is.
0: No, it's not.
1: Really?
0: Yeah.
1: I thought they had like tax incentives and everything.
0: No, it's the opposite. You would pay more tax. Your overheads are absurd. The amount of dispensaries that opened up, you've heard of 7-Eleven, right?
1: Yeah.
0: They've been in Thailand since the 80s.
1: Mm-hmm.
0: More dispensaries opened up when it legislated, right, than when it got legalized, than the amount of 7-Elevens in that country.
1: They have this thing where, like, if you are using said products and you are, like, coming back from Thailand, you have to claim that you use it and
0: You're not
1: taking anything back to your home country. There's a whole process.
0: They put a small sticker on your forehead. They put a small sticker.
1: No, it's a legit thing.
0: Really?
1: Yeah.
0: Okay.
1: Oh, so I was told maybe it's because no one wants me to go to Thailand.
0: Maybe it's like work-related stills, I suppose. Make sure that your investments are sound and make sure that you, put your money where it's safe. And that's Alliance Finance Company PLC. If you are a huge fan of the football, like I am, you're a huge fan of football, aren't you, Leon? Good. That's right. That's the right answer. If you are, you're never going to miss out a single second of that action thanks to SLT Mobitel's POTV. It is the official broadcaster for FIFA 2026. 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What were you showing me on your phone? What is that?
1: A simple text message.
0: Oh. A nude.
1: No.
0: Not again, Lehan.
1: What
0: and
1: is
0: not
1: this?
0: Now.
1: What is this behavior? Who what have you confused me with?
0: You must stop. Just stop. 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
1: And this is the Kiss Overdrive. This is the cashback deal of the century. If you get a quotation using Swiss-Tech Aluminium, WhatsApp that quotation to this number. 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
13: All right, it's time for me to be heading on out of here. 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You never know, it could be you. Thank you so much for allowing me to intrude on your privacy by allowing me to just ramble on into your ear like this. And it has been an absolute honor and a pleasure. Thank you. Jeevaka has sent in some fantastic pictures over here of his visit to Kenya, and he has actually managed to catch a couple of pictures of the Black Panther at Kabini, and that's where Auntie D is right now, I think. Somewhere.
14: Oh, wait, I thought it was Wakanda.
13: Something like that. Something like that. There'll be a song that'll get released. She's probably now wearing all sorts of camos, and she's disguised herself as a bushel, and is out there in the wilderness with a huge camera. It'd be fantastic. All right, that's it for this edition of the Kiss Overdrive. We'll catch up tomorrow. Good night. Thank you for tuning in, and we'll speak to you tomorrow. Anything you want to say?
14: Oh yeah, I'll be here tomorrow as well. So tune in to catch me on air.
13: I don't know about that. I haven't got authorization though.
14: Oh yeah, you haven't gotten authorization for this, but I'll be here. Cheers. Bye bye.

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2: 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One movement, one vision, one generation ready to lead. The 36th annual Interact District Assembly, 5th July 2026, 8 a.m. to 6 p.m. at Water's Edge. 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
11: 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We love rap music. Listen, we got a caller on line one. Caller, what's your problem?
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11: How's it going?
12: It ain't going good. 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
11: 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Brand new Chris Brown, T-Pain. You heard it here first. Nappy Boy.

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bring him out, bring him out. 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

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Total Kiss. 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

unleashing sonic shockwaves. 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
1: 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More than 1,200 interactors from over 100 clubs across Colombo, Kandy, Jaffna, Kurunagala and beyond will gather for a day of recognition, inspiration and leadership. The assembly will honor outgoing leaders, celebrate the achievements of clubs and projects completed throughout the year and witness the formal induction of the new District Interact Representative and District Council. One movement, one vision, one generation ready to lead. The 36th Annual Interact District Assembly, 5th July 2026, 8 a.m. to 6 p.m. at WaterSedge. 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
0: 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It's a night call. 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

0: Where are you coming from?
1: Man, just got back from Andy's. Yeah, and Wheel. Yeah, it was turned up.
0: The club?
1: Yeah, you know how it is, man. Sunday nights, chocolate Sundays.
0: Yeah. Wait, is that tonight?
1: Yeah, it was tonight. Yeah, I know. That's why I was on the move, man. I was hyped.
0: Will you text me next time, please?
1: I will, but before you say another word, is that... That's your breath, ain't it? Yeah. Look, have a minute. Have a while. Yeah, these
2: are mine. Wait, I've heard about these.
1: Yeah. Go ahead and take the whole thing.
0: Are you serious?
1: Yeah. Your breath pulled me over before you did. I feel like I'm under arrest. Just yeah, go ahead and just...
2: What? I was at In-N-Out before this.
1: Yeah, I smell. You did the onions instead of bread.
2: Yeah. You know my order. All right. Well, I'll let you get
1: I appreciate it.
2: Yeah. Good to see you, though.
1: I'm on it.
2: Yeah. And let me know next time.
1: Okay, for sure.
2: Okay.
1: Yep.
2: Bye.
1: You got some jumper cables?
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1: 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The 36th annual Interact District Assembly, 5th July 2026, 8 a.m. to 6 p.m. at Water's Edge. 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
0: 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It's a night call. This is Kiss.

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I guess I had to go to that place to get to this one. Now some of you might still be in that place if you're trying to get out.

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0: 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Been kept a secret since May. 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
1: 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This is my song.
2: Havana. 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
0: Yeah, he tried to talk to me as
1: for real.
0: Just wanna do me, that's it.
1: That's it.
0: They gassing up rumors and well, they gotta catch me in.